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0: Street Fighter, it's the latest movie coming out where the ultimate showdown awaits. Street Fighter hitting the cinemas, event cinemas, next Thursday. I know you're going to want to go and check it out.
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0: We got Street Fighter tickets to go. It is out at Event Cinemas from next Thursday. You want to go and check it out. 1-300-468-911. Amber of Watulla. Have you got the day off? Have you chucked a sickie? What's the go?
2: The day off with my beautiful fiancé and our dog.
0: Oh, this sounds like it's going to be a romantic Wednesday. What are you doing? A nice date lunch and a glass of bubbles? What's the plan?
2: Probably just a coffee and a walk.
0: How about you organise a date night, though, because Street Fighter coming out from next Thursday at Event Cinemas Kawana. I've got a double in-season ticket for you to go and enjoy that, my friend.
2: Amazing. Thank you so much.
0: You are welcome. More tickets to go tomorrow on 91.1 Hot FM. Sikki, what's the go?
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0: 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You're going to see Bruno Mars, Rock Out of the Foo Fighters. 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
5: Sunshine Motorway is busy eastbound from Kiwana Way through to Karawatha Drive and Caloundra Road. Slow eastbound through Little Mountain and Caloundra West. Words of a crash for the Bruce Highway southbound just after Caloundra Road as well. Steve Irwin Way seeing a bit of a build through Biwa. Not too bad through Lansborough and through Glenview. Maroochydore Road fairly clear through Kunda Park. David Lowe Way at speed through Perugia. 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Another update in an hour. 91.1 Hot FM.
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13: Hi, I'm Phoebe Humphrey. The construction sector is calling for more detail on the Coalition's migration policy. The plan includes slashing graduate, bridging and student visas to achieve a net overseas migration of 100,000 for 2 years. Master Builders CEO Danita Warne telling the ABC she has reservations about cuts to temporary visa holders.
14: We know that we utilise those in the industry for semi-skilled, unskilled work, and the jury is still out when it comes to determining the impact that the decisions announced yesterday will have.
13: A Queensland dad has been charged with killing his three-month-old son. The baby boy died in Ipswich yesterday after he was brought into hospital last Thursday. A 28-year-old man will face court in Brisbane today. If you or someone you know needs support, contact 1-800-RESPECT. A major ruling when it comes to the Mount Pleasant mine expansion, with the High Court siding with a local residents group, agreeing the project's planning approval needed to take into account climate change effects. It's expected to have national implications for the way project approvals take emissions into account. The US will spend billions of dollars on new shipyards for AUKUS submarines. The subs will be built at a facility in Baltimore. And Sydney has been named Australia's most stressful city for drivers. A new global study by Compare the Market has found the city topped Australia's list, while Adelaide came in second, Melbourne in third. Dublin was named the world's most stressful city to drive in.
15: Sport.
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13: In sport, another international friendly for the Matildas has been scheduled for later this year. The Tillies will play their second game against Colombia on December 2 in Geelong. The first match is in Canberra 4 days earlier. And Kalyn Ponga's free to play for the Kiwis in the upcoming Rugby League World Cup. The Knights skipper taking an early guilty plea over a high shot on Roosters lock Victor Radley in Sunday's grand final to avoid suspension. New Zealand coach Stacey Jones confident they have the squad to go all the way.
17: Really happy with what we got, the balance of the squad, the new guys coming in.
13: That's the latest news and sport.
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0: Starting to look a little doom and gloomy out there at the moment. 26 to the top. We can expect some showers around, most likely a thunderstorm at around lunchtime, maybe even early this afternoon. 24 right now. The outlook, though, clearing to a fine one tomorrow, 23, and looking good for Friday and the weekend ahead, 28 the top by then. And wake the fun up again tomorrow morning with Sam and Ash back from 5 on 91.1 Hot FM.
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0: 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I know this sounds a little dry, but it's not. Oh, actually, it's not. It's wet.
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0: Oh, God, someone make it stop. Hey, it's going to be a whole heap of fun. 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

101.1 Hot FM, the home of the biggest hits and the best throwbacks. It's Mikey in. Hey, don't forget, lock this in. Next Friday, it's going to be a load of fun. What are we doing? 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Yeah. 12 hours straight on a treadmill, raising funds for Steps to give young people a brighter future. We would love to see you down there. You know what? Even if you pop up, we might even get you to jump on the treadmill, because I got 6 hours on a treadmill. How am I going to do that? I'm built for comfort, not for speed. I might need you next Friday. We're going to be raising money for Steps Pathways Charity. And more details, 911hotfm.com.

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2: mozzies people. 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
6: Sunshine Motorway is looking good eastbound Kiwana Way to Karawath Drive. Caloundra Road a little slow eastbound towards Nicklam Way roundabout at Caloundra West, and Nicklam Way has delays through Warana and through Pereira, Benet Street and Main Street a little slow through Budrum, and Maroochydore Road not too bad through Kunda Park. Bly Bly Road looking good through Bly Bly. 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Now participating stores. It's Chris. Another update in an hour on 91.1 Hot FM.
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15: Hey there, I'm Brooke Seychelle. Angus Taylor says aged care workers won't be impacted by the Coalition's migration cuts less than 24 hours after saying some would be. It follows concerns that cuts to temporary visa numbers would affect sectors like aged care and construction. But the opposition leader says the policy would include an additional 100,000 skilled visas.
16: We've created transition arrangements and exemption for health and aged care workers as part of the plan, and this is important. We need to get the people who we need to fill the skill gaps we have in this country.
15: Meantime, the federal government gave Anthropic an early look at its data centre rules. The Nine Papers reports the AI giant was given a draft of the Albanese government's guidelines, but Anthropic says it did not have any influence on final data centre expectations. The Commonwealth plans to make the guidelines mandatory under new AI legislation next year. To the Hunter Valley, where the High Court has ruled in favour of a local residents group in the Mount Pleasant mine expansion case. The major ruling sees the High Court agree the project's planning approval needed to take into account the effects of climate change. It's expected to change the way project approvals factor in emissions. And the world's friendliest city is right here on Aussie shores. A new study from international publisher Condé Nast has crowned Melbourne as the friendliest in the world, describing Melbournians as happy people who connect with visitors. Perth also making the top 10, coming in at 6th.
14: Sport.
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15: In sport, the Kangaroos are preparing to enter camp ahead of next week's World Cup opener against New Zealand, with Dolphin star Jack Bostock to pair up with Tom Trbojevic on the wing. Coach Kevin Walters says it's what they were selected for, adding he's happy with what Jack brings to the side. And in the AFL, the last remaining original giant has put pen to paper. West Aussie veteran Stephen Cannealo agreeing to a one-year deal with GWS. That's the latest in news and sport.
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0: Expecting some rain around very soon. 26 the top. Having a look at the radar, there's a little bit around Tewantin at the moment. We can expect a thunderstorm most likely early this afternoon. Tops of 26. Tomorrow, fine, 23.
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0: Let's do the Throwback Lunch. Afternoon, it is Mikey in the Throwback Lunch. The code that we're halfway through the workday, and we love that. And Wednesday already, it feels like it's a Tuesday with Monday public holiday. Anyway, look, it's Wednesday. That means we've got 2.5 days to go for the weekend. Love that. Throwback Lunch, Crazy Town. We're going to throw to 2001, the 80s on the way, and Jimmy Nail kicking it off now here at Hot.
18: She says, it's not you, it's me. I need a little time, a little space, a place to find myself again, you know. Oh, yeah.

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And then she kisses me, and somewhere I hear a door slam. So

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0: Funky Work. This is the biggest hits, the best throwbacks. It's Mikey. This is 91.1 Hot FM. Baby Doll, a brand new track for Jamie Miller. To do with the off-campus too, by the way, but recently opening up for the Jonas Brothers, and it was a little emotional for him.
1: So emotional. I feel like it's like the craziest thing, like seeing my dreams come true, like in front of my eyes. Like I'm from a very small hometown called Cardiff in Wales. So to be out in America and Canada doing stuff like this is mind-boggling. I walked on stage thinking that no one would know who I was. And then like when I played Baby Doll and just hearing like the whole arena sing it back to me, it feels, I don't know, it doesn't, nothing feels real right now.
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7: 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While Gavin blissfully sleeps, this vigilant bird, the ANZ Falcon, is on high alert. 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
3: Good afternoon. Southeasterly winds around that 15 knot mark and supposed to strengthen. The swell is easterly at 9 second intervals of around 3/4 of a metre. Should get bigger with the tide pushing up this afternoon. A high tide just before 6. It's worth checking the southern quarter of Alexander Bay. The bays at Coolum. Maroochydore through to Alex the Bluff. 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
4: Good afternoon. A breakdown with a boat and trailer. Steve Irwin Way, Biewa, southbound near Tobacco Road. On the Bruce Highway, traffic's moving well between Brisbane and Gympie. Not too bad for the Sunshine Motorway. A little slow coming in through Mountain Creek. And it's looking okay coming off the Bruce on Caloundra Road, heading for Kawana Way. Link Road roundabout Meriden Plains. Late nights just got tastier. 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
13: Your news now.
14: Hey there, I'm Brooke Seychelle. There's concerns the Coalition's migration policy would hurt the aged care and construction sectors. The opposition would reduce net overseas migration to 100,000 in the first 2 years of government. Master Builders CEO Danita Wan telling the ABC temporary visa holders help the construction industry.
15: We've got a significant shortage at the moment, around about 140,000 short. Most of that 140,000 is skilled migration.
14: Meantime, One Nation says its migration policies could slow rent increases, saving the average tenant around $54 a week. The party says that sending net migration into negative territory for 3 years would ease pressure on housing and essential services. A leading voluntary-assisted dying advocate is calling for barriers to restrict VAD to be scrapped. Andrew Denton, founder of Go Gentle Australia, says a ban on telehealth services for voluntary-assisted dying is stopping people in regional areas from accessing the service. Mr. Denton has told the National Press Club the restrictions are now redundant.
16: This ban creates a postcode lottery, disproportionately impacting terminally ill people in rural and remote Australia who cannot manage the travel required for multiple VAG consultations.
14: And Outback Queensland Festival, the Big Red Bash, will hold its final hurrah next year, with organisers saying they're wrapping up after 13 years. The Birdsville event has been a major tourism draw card. However, the festival has been hampered by rising operational costs and weather events.
2: Sport.
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14: In sport, Jordan Ridley is leaving the hangar. Geelong and Essendon reaching a deal for the defender, which will see him head to the Cats in exchange for the Dons' Jack Bowes. The Bombers also picking up a 2027 first rounder and a 2028 second rounder, while the Cats get pick 60 and a 2028 fourth rounder. And Roosters winger Daniel Tupou has announced his retirement from the NRL. The 35-year-old hanging up the boots as a 300-game one-club player. That's the latest in news and sport.
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0: Tops of 26, showers increasing this afternoon. Might be a thunderstorm as well. Now, the outlook for tomorrow, pretty good. 23 the top and looking amazing for Friday, 26. Fine for the weekend. Little warmer, 28 by then. And wake the fun up tomorrow morning with Sam and Ash back from 5 on 91.1 Hot FM.
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0: 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I know this sounds a little dry, but it's not. Oh, actually, it's not. It's wet.
1: It's divine.
0: Oh, God, someone make it stop. Hey, it's going to be a whole heap of fun. We'll catch you tomorrow from 5 when you wake up here at 91.1 Hot FM.

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1: 91.1 Hot FM, your home of the biggest hits and the best throwbacks. Looking a little grey out there. Looks like a few showers around very soon. Hey, another chance tomorrow, 10 away with Sam and Ash with Let's Get Quizzical. 10 questions, 60 seconds, nail them all. $1,000 is going to be coming to your back pocket thanks to Elite Lifestyle Properties, local knowledge, premium service and outstanding results. We're going to have the latest in the news in a few moments and more of the biggest hits and the best throwbacks. Nothing's right. From 97, Natalie. And up for Song of the Year, Ben on Fire, G Flip at the Arias. We'll play that after the latest of the news next year at Hot.
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2: Good afternoon. Reports of a crash inbound through Mountain Creek on the Sunshine Motorway. No delays, though. It is busy on Nicklem Way, both ways through Boccarina. Watch for a breakdown with a boat and trailer on Steve Irwin Way in Beerwa, southbound near Tobacco Road. Traffic is moving well on the Bruce Highway between Brisbane and Gympie. It's spring season at Freedom. 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
12: Hey there, I'm Brooke Seychelle. The acting PM says investigations are underway following the death of an Australian soldier during a training exercise in the Northern Territory this week. Richard Miles says the investigation will take some time, but no stone will be left unturned.
13: We will obviously see the Northern Territory coroner undertake work here as well, as we will Comcare, and land capability will also go through an investigation.
12: Meantime, the Coalition has slammed the High Court's ruling blocking an expansion of the Mount Pleasant coal mine in the Hunter Valley. In a joint statement, Angus Taylor and Matt Canavan have called the ruling absurd, saying jobs and investment in regional Australia would take a hit. Andrew Denton has called Australia's voluntary assisted dying restrictions redundant. The founder of Go Gentle Australia says the current measures are too restrictive, particularly for patients in regional areas. He's told the National Press Club he hopes these measures will be scrapped.
14: 10 years from now, I hope to describe a country where VAD is no longer stigmatised, where it is explicitly recognised at the federal level, including in aged care, as a legitimate part of end-of-life care.
12: And tourists wanting to visit Victoria's 12 Apostles will soon have to cough up an entry fee and book ahead to see the iconic landmark. Bookings will be required from October 16 when the new visitor centre officially opens, while the entry fee will begin from April. The exact amount visitors will be charged hasn't yet been announced.
1: Sport.
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12: In sport, Danny Daly has ruled himself out of the running to become Brisbane's next coach. The Lions football manager won't pursue the vacancy left by Triple Premiership mentor Chris Fagan. Senior assistant Cam Bruce is the frontrunner for the top job. And in the NRL, South Sydney have locked in the future of Brandon Smith, the forward signing an extension with the Bunnies, keeping him at the club until the end of the 2028 season. Utility Talis Duncan will also remain at Redfern for another 3 seasons until the end of 2030. That's the latest in news and sport.
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6: 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We're expecting some in around a couple of hours or so. Tomorrow, though, should be all good. Tops of 23, perfect for Friday 26 and amazing for the weekend 28. 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

0: I'm in love. 91.1 Hot FM. Your home of the biggest hits and the best throwbacks. Mikey in this morning, Sam and Ash. This morning we're joined by Charlotte from Good Samaritan Catholic College, who was the Wednesday weather kid.
1: Possible thunderstorms for the coast today. Good day to have another day of school. Top temperature of 26 degrees.
0: Yeah, but good day to have another day off school with this kind of weather. Maybe just lay in bed with a bit of pizza and a bit of movie. That's what I reckon. Hey, if you want to have your youngster into the studio and read the weather, they get to come in and hang out, all thanks to Amaze World, where fantastic memories are made. 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

0: 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It's Mikey Ian, about to get out of here. Nugget and Al are on holidays this week, so we're giving the microphone to our boss, Mark. He's going to keep you company this afternoon on 91.1 Hot FM. We'll catch you tomorrow with the ad-free 50. And I got another chance for you to win yourself a double ticket to go and see Street Fighter out of the movies next Thursday. All that tomorrow. 91.1 Hot FM. 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
3: G'day, got a broken down vehicle with a boat and trailer. Steve Irwin Way near Tobacco Road heading southbound through Biewa. Not a bad run for the Bruce heading back from Brizzy. The Sunshine Motorway, a couple of minutes inbound, outbound through Mountain Creek. Quite busy both ways up through Mount Coolum. Also reports of a crash, Quonda Road around the roundabout to Yandina. Coolum Road just west of Coolum Beach. 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
12: Hey there, I'm Brooke Seychelle. The Defence Force has paused the use of the troop carrier involved in the crash that killed an Australian Army corporal south of Darwin. 28-year-old Brendan Hannam died when the vehicle rolled during a training exercise on Monday. Army Chief Lieutenant General Susan Coyle says the vehicle involved was a Supercat troop carrying vehicle.
13: We've paused operational use of that vehicle until the investigation has commenced to understand what, if anything, may be impacted. The vehicle is used in the 1st Brigade and it's also used in our Special Forces units.
12: A young police officer killed in a car crash in Sydney has been posthumously awarded the National Police Service Medal. A funeral for Mia Lay was held today, where it was announced she would receive the award. The 20-year-old was killed when her police vehicle crashed while responding to reports of a car theft last month. The climate change minister has defended the federal government's efforts to attract world leaders to the Pacific Islands for the pre-COP summit. The Prime Minister of Mauritius and the President of Timor-Leste are the only non-Pacific heads of state at the event. But Chris Bowen says there were many leaders attending yesterday.
14: We said we wanted to focus and lift the world's attention on the issues of the Pacific, small island developing states in particular, and I think it ticked that box.
12: On the ABC there. And horror movie fans now have the chance to pick up some movie memorabilia with the axe used by Jack Nicholson in The Shining to go under the hammer in London. It's expected to fetch up to 95,000 Aussie dollars.
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12: In sport, Australia is returning to South Africa for a test series for the first time since the infamous Sandpaper Gate scandal. Steve Smith is the sole member of the suspended trio from 2018, returning to face the Proteas starting on Friday. Coach Andrew McDonald concedes there could be some lingering animosity.
15: I mean, there'll be people that probably dive into that area, and they have worldwide as well. So it's, you know, the crowds in England and here, and, you know, even opposition fans in Australia. So there'll be people that are willing to go down that path.
12: That's the latest in news and sport.
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18: Well, the Bureau is saying partly cloudy and high chance of showers for the rest of the afternoon. There is a thunderstorm likely, the Bureau is saying. They did say that yesterday and that eventuated into pretty much nothing. Heading for a top of 23 degrees, currently on 16.
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0: 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Hello there, Mark, in for Nugget and Al. They will be back again next week, having a little bit of a holiday this week. We're going to come back in just a moment, and I'm just going to roll the music right through. Got a bit of Bieber fever coming up for you, ladies and gentlemen. I need you to hold on. Heaven is a place not too far away. We all know I should be. I remember seeing him in an interview. And there was a girl and she passed out, or she was in the throes of passing out, and he looked down at her and he said, "Sweetheart, you're just having a little bit of Bieber fever." So don't swoon or pass out. That song coming up next here at 91.1 Hot FM.
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5: Good afternoon. Got a crash, Quonda Road near the roundabout to Yandina Coolum Road, west of Coolum Beach. Quite busy around there too on the Sunshine Motorway and down through Mount Coolum and inbound outbound through Mount Creek a few minutes. Busy in Budrum Main Street both ways. Still got those school zone speed limits in place. And reports of a crash around Tanawa on the Bruce. No delays at this stage. And a broken down vehicle with a boat and trailer down through Biewa heading southbound. This week at IGA, get Connoisseur Gourmet Ice Cream, 1 litre selected varieties, half price, just $6.50. That's worth pulling over for. Ends October 13 to participating stores. It's Travis, not the check in 30 on 91.1 Hot FM.
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0: 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I know this sounds a little dry, but it's not. Oh, actually, it's not. It's wet.

0: 91.1 Hot FM on your Wednesday. I know it feels like a Tuesday, but it's a Wednesday because of that public holiday, King's Birthday, on Monday. Mark in for Nugget and Al. They will be back next week. That was Harry Styles, As It Was, and Powderfinger. Big rumours, if you listen to Sam and Ash this morning, big rumours about Powderfinger getting back together again, maybe an album, maybe a concert. Good news if that happens. We're going to come back in just a moment. We're going to put the brakes on a wedding. Yes, stop the wedding. It's coming up next here at 91.1 Hot FM.
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6: Good afternoon. Southeasterly winds around 15 knots. High tide just before 6, and there is 1 to 1.2 metres of easterly swell at about 9 second intervals. Small waves on the very outside points at Noosa, still worth checking out down around the bays at Coolum. Maroochydore through to Alex the Bluff, small waves at Cartwright, and the inside at Moffat's. 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

0: 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We are heading up to the news. That's coming up in just a moment. The 4 o'clock bulletin. Mark in for Nugget. Now they will be back again next week. We've got some great music lined up. New Radicals on the way. Also, Dasher. Yeah, that is a great song. Got a great feel to it. And also Kato featuring John coming up. We will flick the lights off next here at 91.1 Hot FM.
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2: 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Sunshine Coast traffic.
3: G'day, a bit of rain moving throughout the Tawantin regions. Also busy up there, Donella Bridge with a single lane in operation and slowing up your Monday Noosa Road outbound from Noosaville. Heavy both ways from Mount Coolum on the Sunshine Motorway, both ways from Mountain Creek. That's about 3 to 5 minutes each way. Caloundra Road's a couple of minutes inbound through Meriden Plains. Not too bad for the Bruce heading back from Brizzy. 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
11: Hey there, I'm Brooke Seychell. A Labor frontbencher has called Angus Taylor's dismissal of criticism from business groups on his migration plan extraordinary. Small Business Minister Anne R. Lee tells the ABC the opposition leader isn't listening to Australia's business community.
12: In those communities, they don't see immigration as a left or right, progressive or conservative political ideology. They don't just want migration, they need migration.
11: Meanwhile, the acting Prime Minister says no stone will be left unturned in the investigation into the death of an Australian soldier. 28-year-old Corporal Brendan Hannam was killed and five others injured in a vehicle rollover south of Darwin on Monday. Richard Miles says work is underway to determine what went wrong.
13: We need to be making sure that every lesson that can be learnt from this incident is learnt.
11: It comes as the Defence Force paused the use of the troop carrier involved in the fatal crash. Overseas, Indonesian authorities are warning Aussies to behave in Bali after a number of Australians were involved in a wild brawl in North Kuta last week. A video of the incident has gone viral, leading locals to call for Aussies to be banned from Bali. And while it's still 11 weeks away, we're being urged to start thinking about our Christmas mail already. Australia Post says regular mail needs to be at the post box by December 21. And express post by December 22. Presents headed overseas need to be sent off by December 15 to ensure they arrive before Christmas Day.
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11: In sport, the Brisbane Lions have confirmed the process to appoint the club's next head coach following the retirement of Chris Fagan after 10 seasons at the helm. Lee Matthews and former Australian basketball coach Phil Smith will join three Lions execs on the selection panel. And in rugby league, a foot injury has ended Roosters star Lindsay Collins' World Cup campaign before it even had a chance to begin. Another Lindsay will instead take his place, with Panthers' Lindsay Smith joining the squad. That's the latest in news and sport.
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0: Well, the Bureau is saying partly cloudy with a high chance of showers most likely in the afternoon and a thunderstorm likely, so be aware of that. But they did predict that yesterday and didn't much eventuate, but it could come through again today. Heading for a top tomorrow of 23 degrees, overnight low 16.
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0: 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That is a great song from a truly great Australian band, INXS and Original Sin. G'day there, Mark, in on your Wednesday afternoon. Nugget and Al back next week, having a bit of a break. We're going to come back with a little bit of music coming up. Alex Warren is on the way. That coming up next here at 91.1 Hot FM.
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1: 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Sunshine Coast traffic.
4: G'day, a bit of traffic on the Sunshine Motorway both ways through Mount Coolum, slowing up as well inbound, outbound through Mountain Creek and around the Plaza, Horton Parade, Maroochydore Road. A bit of traffic, the Nickel Mo around the Kiwanis Shopping Centre, Kiwanis Way building slightly northbound through Arana now. A little bit slow, Caloundra Road still through Meriden Plains, not too bad for the Bruce heading back in Brizzy, and a broken down vehicle with boat and trailer through Biewa and Steve Irwin Way. 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

0: 91.1 Hot FM, that is the Black Keys and Gold on the Ceiling, a great song. Mark in for Nugget Nash, they're back next week. Going to come back in just a moment, that I was at a club recently, and this song was the first song that they played. Absolutely filled the dance floor. I thought it was an odd choice, but everyone seemed to love it.
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0: 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We are heading up to the 5 o'clock news bulletin. That coming up in just a second. Nugget and Al will be back on your radio next week. Mark filling in. Got some great music in the next half hour to see you through. Somber is on the way. Also, an old Madonna song. Done by the magic of AI. I don't know if AI sounds that good. Maybe there's something to it. Oh, God, phones are ringing already. Bare Naked Ladies also on the way. It's been 1 week since you looked at me. It's all coming up next here at 91.1 Hot FM.
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3: G'day, nice run for the Bruce. Heading back up the coast from Brisbane this afternoon. It is getting a little heavier now outbound through Mountain Creek on the Sunshine Motorway, around a 3 to 5 minute delay. It has cleared up through Mount Coolum though, which is good news. A bit of traffic around the Plaza, Horton Parade, Maroochydore Road, also Maroochydore Road at Pike Street, Kunda Park, and Kalana Way up through Warana Slope. 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
12: Hey there, I'm Brooke Seychelle. Australia's small business minister says our regional communities would take a hit from the coalition's new migration policy. And Ali tells the ABC our regions rely on migrants to work in their communities.
13: The business community here is speaking up on behalf of small businesses and particularly small businesses in the regions. This is not theoretical, it's not hypothetical. This is something that will have a devastating impact on those businesses and on those regions.
12: The Nationals leader has slammed Aussies taking part in pro-Palestine gatherings today on the third anniversary of the October 7 attacks. Around 1,200 people died in a Hamas terrorist attack in Israel in 2023. Matt Canavan telling Nine it's inappropriate.
14: Look, I understand we can't stop people being stupid in this country, but we can all turn the other way. We, as a welcoming people in this country, can reject this kind of hate. I certainly do.
12: A young police constable killed in a horror crash while on duty last month has been posthumously awarded police honours at her funeral. Constable Mia Lay receiving a National Police Service Medal during a farewell in Sydney today. To the US, where attorneys of death row inmate Krista Pike are seeking a court order to preserve evidence after her botched execution. The 50-year-old is awake and speaking almost a week after surviving a failed execution attempt. And the ban on credit card surcharges seems to have already been passed on to coffee lovers. Some cafes have increased their prices by 10% since the ban came into effect last Thursday.
2: Sport.
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12: In sport, Collingwood has nabbed Adelaide legend Ben Hart as an assistant coach. It will be his second stint at the Magpies as an assistant. He was with the side under Nathan Buckley between 2012 and 2016 before moving to Greater Western Sydney at the end of 2022. And four-time premiership player Daniel Tupou is hanging up his boots. The 35-year-old announcing his retirement from the NRL after 300 games as a one-club player. That's the latest in news and sport.
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0: Yeah, looking very dark outside at the moment, but partly cloudy and a high chance of showers, most likely in the late afternoon, which is where we are heading towards. A thunderstorm could be likely as well. Bureau says watch out for that one. Top of 23 tomorrow, overnight low, 16 degrees.
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0: 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Hello there, Mark in for Nugget and Al. They will be back next week to do the show. We're going to come back in just a moment with a little Peking Duck. Makes me kind of hungry thinking of this song. We will play it next for you here at 91.1 Hot FM.
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0: 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Sunshine Coast traffic.
3: Good afternoon, a nice run for the Bruce heading back from Brizzy. There's a broken down trailer and boat heading southbound through Biewa, just near Tobacco Road. A heads up on that. No big delay, so a little bit of traffic both ways from Mountain Creek and the Sunshine Motorway. Just starting to build again through Mount Coolum as well. And reports of a crash, Maroochydore Road around Baden Powell Street behind the plaza now. KFC's new lunchtime box, full range packs, an unreasonable amount of chicken in a mouth-watering $5, $10 and $15 boxes. Until 2 p.m, pick-up only, not everywhere, not forever, no swaps. 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
12: Hi there, I'm Rana Hussein. A bumper fortnight awaits the Australian women's cricket team. The Aussies face Bangladesh in 3 one-dayers in Brisbane from Friday before heading to Sydney for 3 T20s against New Zealand. Veteran Elise Perry says they're embracing the challenge.
13: There's another really exciting opportunity for the team. Really lovely to kick off the summer in Brizzy.
12: And the Matildas are heading to Geelong for the second leg of two upcoming friendlies against Colombia on December the 2nd. Canberra hosts the opening clash on November 28th.
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0: 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That is Benson Boone. And sorry, I'm here for someone else, which is exactly what I'm doing, filling in for Nugget and Al, who are on holidays at the moment. Going to come back in just a moment. The Black Eyed Peas on the way.
1: I got a feeling.
0: Yeah.
1: That tonight's going to be a good night. That tonight's going to be a good night.
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0: 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I know this sounds a little dry, but it's not. Oh, actually, it's not. It's wet.
1: It's divine.
0: Oh, God, someone make it stop. Hey, it's going to be a whole heap of fun. We'll catch you tomorrow from 5 when you wake up here at 91.1 Hot FM.

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1: 91.1 Hot FM. That is it for me. Have a really great day. Nugget and Al back again next week. And don't forget Sam and Ash tomorrow morning for The Breakfast Show. Come back in just a moment with the 6 o'clock news bulletin. Then a great bunch of music on the way. Alex Warren coming up. From a little bit of a fever dream to her looking so perfect.

0: Yeah, that is a great version of that song. It's coming up next here at 91.1 Hot FM. See you later.
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2: 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Sunshine Coast traffic.
3: G'day, a bit of traffic on the Sunshine Motorway inbound through Mountain Creek. Not too heavy, though. It's a nice run for the Bruce back from Brizzy. A little bit of traffic through Lansborough, Steve Irwin Way and through Beer. We're not going to hold you up too much. And minor activity through Rana on the Nicklin Way and around the Plaza. 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It's Travis, another check in 30 on 91.1 Hot FM.
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14: Your news now.
15: Hey there, I'm Brooke Seychelle. Two soldiers remain in hospital after a vehicle rollover claimed the life of an Australian Army corporal in a crash on Monday. 28-year-old Brendan Hannam died during a training exercise south of Darwin, prompting the Defence Force to pause the use of the troop carrier involved in the crash. Army Chief Lieutenant General Susan Coyle says investigations are underway.
16: The accident is under investigation. It would be premature for me to suggest anything else. I can tell you he wasn't the driver in the vehicle.
15: The opposition says the High Court's ruling on a mine expansion in the Hunter Valley will be a direct threat to our regions. Earlier, a landmark ruling found planning authorities are required to take emissions into account when approving projects. But the Coalition has called the ruling absurd, arguing it'll reduce Australian jobs rather than global emissions. The iconic Big Red Bash will host its final event next year. Organisers of the Birdsville Festival say they're wrapping up after 13 years after weather and operational challenges. Overseas, Australians involved in violence in Indonesia could face deportation after a wild brawl outside a popular tourist spot in North Kuta last week. The Chief of Police says foreign nationals who violate the rules could be kicked out of the country after footage of the incident went viral. And US actress Eva Marie Saint has died at age 102. Saint was considered the last star of Hollywood's golden age, having worked with some of the legendary directors, including Elia Kazan and Alfred Hitchcock.
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15: In sport, a bumper fortnight awaits the Australian women's cricket team. The Aussies face Bangladesh in 3-1 days in Brisbane from Friday before heading to Sydney for three T20s against New Zealand. Veteran Elise Perry says they're embracing the challenge.
18: There's another really exciting opportunity for the team. Really lovely to kick off the summer in Brizzy.
15: And Lee Matthews and former Australian basketball coach Phil Smith will join three Lions execs on the selection panel to appoint the club's next head coach. That's the latest in news and sport.
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0: Yeah, certain parts of the coast getting a bit of rain at the moment. High chance of showers, the Bureau is saying, and maybe a thunderstorm as well, so keep your eye on that. Heading for a top tomorrow of 23 degrees. Overnight, it's going to get down to 16.
17: Tank 500 SUV, now with 3-litre turbo diesel from GWM Caloundra, Maroochydore, Gympie.
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2: It's all quiet and down now on the sunny coast roads as we take a final look. Sunshine Motorway is doing fine through Mountain Creek and Sippy Downs. No delays around Mount Coolum. Looks good now on Caloundra Road through Little Mountain and Meriden Plains. There is a breakdown with a boat and a trailer, Steve Irwin Way in Biwa, southbound near Tobacco Road. Late nights just got tastier. 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Get the latest traffic info every 30 minutes in the morning from 5:30 on 91.1 Hot FM.
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1: Mozzies and dead bodies. 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
0: 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I know this sounds a little dry, but it's not. Oh, actually, it's not. It's wet.
1: It's divine.
0: Oh, God, someone make it stop. Hey, it's going to be a whole heap of fun. 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
0: No, no, no. 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
2: They're in the wrong national park, those
0: mozzies
2: people.
0: And dead bodies. 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
0: 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I know this sounds a little dry, but it's not. Oh, actually, it's not. It's wet.
1: It's divine.
0: Oh, God, someone make it stop. Hey, it's going to be a whole heap of fun. We'll catch you tomorrow from 5 when you wake up here at 91.1 Hot FM.

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0: Hey, it's Will and Woody, guys. These are the best bits from yesterday's show. Is that right? Or is it from the week?
1: What a show. Yesterday. My God.
0: Favourite thing.
1: I don't know who's picking the best favorite bits. Favourite thing. Don't make me choose. I literally can't choose. It's like saying, who do you love more, out of your two girls? Can't do it. Anyway, here are our best bits, by the way, from yesterday's show. Hope you enjoy them. It's Will and Woody.

0: can't sleep? It's Will and Woody keeping you up.
1: Woods, we've only got 10 weeks of this show to go, so we are jumping in the time machine.
2: We're going back.
3: Let's go back in time.
2: Going back in time.
0: You're telling me that you built a time machine?
4: Okay, our EP Joe is in the studio with us. Joe, you've picked a moment to step back into today.
5: Yes, and we've actually, we've executed this moment twice, and I think you guys had even done it before I joined you. So this was the first thing that I ever got given on the Will and Woody show to work on and to produce for you guys.
4: Okay.
5: And I was actually a fan of it in previous radio lives too, when I had worked on other shows and I'd heard you had you do it, and I thought it was awesome.
4: Yeah.
5: And so the first bit of audio that I'll play you will take you back to earlier in the year when we did it for the second time.
0: Will and Woody's Swap Meet.
6: Where we turn your trash into treasure.
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6: 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First, we traded the textbook for a musical picture frame.
9: Michael, we're gonna take the frame. We're taking the frame.
10: You're now the happy owner of Abnormal Psychology, the book.
11: 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I'm excited. Thank you.
0: And then?
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8: a 2015 MacBook Pro. It's fully functional. It's a bit old, but it's fully functional.
10: 2015? That's 11 years old.
9: Joy, we're taking the laptop, my friend.
8: Amazing.
9: No worries at all. I think it's a great trade.
12: That might have been a backward step.
0: And then...
10: then upgraded to a vintage film camera.
1: We're going the camera, Sam. We're going the camera.
9: Sam, what did you pay for the camera in 1985?
11: About $200-$300 for it.
9: That's a good buy.
8: Got a couple of signed Taylor Swift CDs.
10: Here we go.
8: Two of them are from The Life of a Showgirl, and one of them is from the Tortured Poets collection.
10: Yvonne, what do you want to give us for the signed Taylor Swift CDs?
13: I've got this amazing snake, like it's a real python.
10: Cool.
13: And it's climbing up a real tree branch. 20 years ago, it was about $800, closer to $1,000.
10: Gee whiz.
9: That's worth $5,000 now.
1: Yvonne, we'll take the snake.
14: You're not taking it home, mate.
9: Just saying I'll keep it warm.
10: And then suddenly, what do you want to give us, David?
15: I want to trade you some scratchies that I was told to buy from a psychic that I've seen at a market last week.
9: Whoa, unscratched, David?
15: Wow. They're unscratched, yeah.
14: And I think I know which one I want, and I think you know which one we want.
9: Should we say it at the same time?
14: Yeah, yeah.
9: Okay,
14: yeah,
9: three, two, one, scratchies.
1: Yes!
9: Okay. Hey, David, we want the scratchies, mate.
15: Yeah, sweet
9: ass. You've got a snake.
10: Do we scratch the scratchies?
9: Or do we leave them unscratched?
10: We're effectively saying, who wants a piece of paper?
1: What would you like to offer for the psychic-endorsed scratchies?
16: I've got a signed limited edition by Michael Goddard. It's actually from Las Vegas.
1: Oh, God.
16: Probably worth $3,000-$4,000 at least.
10: Lee, you've just got yourself a handful of scratchies, my friend.
1: A limited edition print by artist Michael Goddard.
10: Yeah, I don't know who that is.
9: But we swapped that for...
10: drumroll, please.
1: A diamond ring!
10: Unfortunately, though, it wasn't really the kind of ring Paris was looking for.
17: A big oval diamond.
10: Yeah, okay, great.
9: It's good to know.
10: So now we have to think outside the box. Or the packet. Woody almost traded our ring for a potato chip that looked like a bird.
16: I pulled out a chip and it is in the shape of a bird. It's like Michelangelo etched it out himself.
9: I think deal. Because if it looks phenomenally like a bird, there are people that will want this. This is rare.
14: Reading a text here saying, you guys have plenty of time. Get more caller. Chip, no.
1: Now, just traded a lesser diamond ring for $9,000 worth of new outdoor pavers, Woods.
10: So trade with us. If your engagement fell through and you want to renovate your yard.
9: Eliza,
18: mm-hmm.
9: You have just informed us that you're keen on the tiles and pavers.
18: Yeah.
9: And you are offering us, and we've just seen a photo of this, an engagement ring.
18: Yeah.
9: Not.
18: I think it's a good deal.
9: But the relationship has broken down. And again, I'm really sorry to hear that. It must be hard because we're obviously talking very giddy and excited. But obviously, sorry about the breakdown of the relationship there, Eliza.
14: Yeah.
18: It's okay, I rang you. It's all good.
1: That is true. At the end of the day, you did call us.
9: Eliza, we'll make a trade.
1: We'll make the trade,
9: Eliza.
14: Anywhere from $10,000 to $35,000.
1: Holy
9: Paris's partner, who's also named Paris.
15: You've done it. This is unbelievable. Wow.
1: Well done, everyone. Well done, round of applause. Wow, what 3 weeks of trading. We could have a $30,000 cash from a psychology textbook.
9: We're freaks of this.
1: From a psychology textbook.
9: I know, mate.
1: What it was.
9: Unbelievable.
4: It's a great bit.
5: It's a great bit, but just reliving it, like not to lift the veil too much on the secrets of commercial radio. God damn, it's so hard to execute from an off-air perspective. Like the producers behind the scenes, you have people like reneging on deals, complaining because like it's just so hard.
4: The first time we did it, we maybe I'll tell the story up next, but we ended up with a yacht and what ended up happening to that yacht could never go on air. Until now.
1: Let's go to a song.
4: Let's go to a song.
1: Good time.
4: We'll
1: good
4: tell
1: time
4: the story
1: for
4: about what happened to
1: what are they
4: going to
1: do, Flyers? It's Will and Woody.
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0: up early. It's Will and Woody keeping you up.
1: Will and Woody, only 10 weeks of the show to go, so we're going back in the time machine, everyone.
2: We're going back.
3: Let's go back in time.
2: Going back in time.
0: You're telling me that you built a time machine?
4: So we're talking about the swap meets that we've done on this show. I think we've done it 5 times? Over 8 years?
1: Oh, the brass love it.
5: Yeah, it's a great.
1: Well, because it's free for starters. No dollars. Yes, you're just swapping free. other people's stuff. And they're great story arcs.
5: I mean, training from a book
1: all the way to an engagement room, putting the proposal on, that was lovely.
5: And then 2025, we had Peanuts to Paris, which we probably don't need to play the montage as we heard in the last break. It is like 4.5, 5 minutes of audio. But it's same gist.
1: This one's only one minute, actually.
5: Oh, is that right?
1: What's this?
6: Woody's swap meet. Here's everything we've traded so far.
7: Chicken eggs.
8: A refrigerated dog water bottle.
9: It's a trade.
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9: Deal, trade.
13: Hyundai Tucson, 2009. It's got a name. Her name is Lucy.
1: Lucy, okay.
4: Wow.
9: You've got yourself a trade, mate.
14: My Jeep Grand Cherokee.
9: Here we go, another car.
15: Two return tickets to Japan. Not Paris, but close enough.
1: How much did you pay for the tickets to Japan?
15: We paid $1,600, including luggage.
1: Oh my God, we've gone backwards a lot.
16: I've got a motorcycle. It's called a Passo XF 300. It's brand new, baby.
1: That is wow.
4: Hey, Henry, we'll take the sexy motorbike, my friend.
6: And now we've got
17: 300,000 Virgin Australia points.
1: It goes to Paris. Crazy.
4: Yeah. It really is an awesome bit.
5: It's so much fun and everyone gets involved, which is the best bit.
4: As you pointed out before, the big problem
1: is that essentially the producers double as like a postal service and there's a lot of logistics. We actually end up, there's a mobility scooter here in the office, which has been here for 8 years. This is from our first swap eight years ago.
5: Exactly.
1: It still works, by the way. That was a good trade. We just can't get it out of here.
5: Well, we'll take that with us.
4: Bloody oath, we will. We own that.
1: Was a surfboard kayak thing that was
5: here for ages.
1: Is it still here?
18: No, I think Huggy took that.
1: Oh, nice.
5: I also learned early on to, like, I think I was trying really hard to actually facilitate the trades for the listeners because, obviously that's why everyone wants to get involved. But there comes a point where, like, you've got Jim calling you at 9 p.m. on a Friday being like, Jeep Cherokee. And you're like, brother, you know what? It's probably like a health and safety thing. Like, it's a good thing you don't have it. Like, I don't know if it's going to blow up the first time you turn it on. Like, do you know what I mean?
4: It's a national show. Like, moving a Jeep Cherokee from one side of the country to the other side of the country.
5: It's free for the business. So we've got no dollars. The business is not paying
1: to move
5: for that.
1: Cars.
5: Yeah, no.
1: You're in logistics for, because we do it for a while. It's a whole month.
5: Oh, like even longer if it goes for that long. Like, we're kind of at the mercy of the bit.
1: Whatever, if
5: it takes longer to actually
1: That's also a funny part of doing it is knowing, like, we get a great item come in and Woody and my eyes light up and then looking at you guys going, don't take that.
5: Don't take the car.
18: How much did it cost us to send a snake interstate?
5: Cost of the snake, I think although the listener told us it was worth a certain amount, I can't remember.
4: The listener said $800. They bought it for $800.
5: And then we got it valued and it was, I think, maybe like $250.
4: Yeah, it was
5: and
4: in pretty bad shape.
5: To cart it interstate, to get it from here to Queensland was, I think, like $2,500.
4: So it doesn't cost the company a thing.
5: Luckily, Glowbird, who we love so much, come on board and give us a thing called a production budget, which helps us do those things.
4: But I did say before the song, there was our first ever swap meet ended in horrific areas, and we've never actually told this story on air. But
1: we were banned from telling this story on air. Maybe we still are, but I like where you're going.
4: I think we just have to. Everyone deserves to know. So effectively,
5: did they make you sign something saying you wouldn't tell it? Or
1: no, the content director just sat it down and said never mention that.
5: Oh well, he's gone now, so
4: exactly right.
5: Same as us.
4: Yeah. Play on, but we're all leaving. Play on. So we swapped from I think it was anti wrinkle cream.
1: Yeah.
4: To a yacht.
1: Yeah.
4: Right. So we got the yacht, which was wild. Okay.
1: Not just any yacht, like a 40-foot yacht.
4: Yeah,
5: that's insane.
1: Sitting in the Sydney Harbour.
4: I flew.
5: Yeah, and you guys are in Perth at this stage, right?
1: No, this is here.
5: This is out of here.
4: So I flew to go and see the yacht and then surprise you on the radio show.
1: Yeah, you called me from the yacht.
4: And I was nude on the yacht popping champagne. Like, it was really, it was a great moment.
1: Yeah.
4: Anyway, I also realised that the yacht was in horrific shape. It had bird crap all over it. It was lucky that it wasn't sinking. It looked awful.
5: The things that people are willing to give us often are, the worst condition. Yeah. Fair enough.
4: And so then I realised that, so I was celebrating, obviously, and then the company realised that, okay, we've taken on board this yacht in a beautiful location. The mooring for the yacht was like a monthly fee of thousands of dollars.
5: Of course.
4: So that's why these people couldn't believe it. They were like, we want to get rid of it because this is costing the family so much money, right?
18: Yeah.
4: So then all of a sudden the company was responsible for paying for this mooring. And then we were like, how do you even get rid of a boat? It's
18: incredible. And we tried to wiggle out of it, but I'm pretty sure he was a cop, wasn't he? He was a cop. I'm a cop.
5: No dice.
18: You've made legal trade with me, no way.
5: Oh my god.
4: And he was like, where's my Volkswagen?
18: Yeah.
5: Oh my god, that is my worst nightmare.
18: Yeah.
5: No way.
4: So this is where things get interesting. So there was a little bit of brainstorming going on as to what we do with the yacht. And now I never saw this.
18: Yeah,
4: I didn't.
18: It's really good. Though.
4: I never saw this, but
5: you were involved in the brainstorming of what to do.
18: It all happened offline, and it just went to ground for months.
5: Yeah,
18: and we found out that there were just high end conversations going on about this.
5: Yeah,
18: at the highest level.
5: Hilariously,
18: the CEO being sat down, being like, "Look, the drive show is swapped for a yacht. we're hemorrhaging cash to keep this thing moored in the harbor. Yeah. It barely floats. Yeah. We need to do something with it."
5: Yeah.
4: Every time we brought it up, people would just like shush it off, like, "No, don't worry about the yacht. Don't worry about the yacht." It's all very confusing. Anyway, I think we got one particular person a little bit drunk one night, responsibly.
18: Yeah.
4: And then they revealed that apparently the yacht had been taken out into the deep blue sea and blown up.
5: That's not a euphemism.
18: No. They sank it. They sank the boat.
4: It's the bottom of Debbie Jones' locker.
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0: for a third time in 3 days is Chase. Chase, welcome back.
1: How are you, mate?
0: Hey, I'm good. Be honest, how much have you been practicing this game, given that the Harry Styles tickets have been stripped off you twice?
1: I had a few beers last night, so hopefully that counts.
0: Okay. Were you closing your eyes and opening the can?
1: No, I wasn't, mate. But okay. Probably would have been a good idea, to be honest.
0: I think it definitely would have been. But look, let's see how you go. Ken.
1: I'm keen.
2: We know you're keen, Chase. I love that about you, mate. Yeah. I love that about you.
0: Can number one. Here it is.
1: Is that soft drink?
2: Yes, Chase.
0: Good, Chase.
1: Oh, here we go.
0: Very good. So it's worth mentioning, if people haven't heard Chase, 2 days in a row, he's got stranded on one can.
2: Yeah, he's got the one.
0: Still almost got the tickets from one can. Let's see if we can get you two, Chase. Here we go.
1: Let's go. Soft drink?
0: Chasey, my boy!
2: He's back.
1: Let's go.
0: Let's go. He's all right. Back. That's two cans. That's two cans in a row, mate. Let's move straight onto the third can. Here we go.
1: Beer.
2: Chase.
0: Here we go.
2: Wow.
0: Here we go, Chase.
2: I mean, you've been listening to this a lot. You've had more chances to play this game than anyone else. So I'd be disappointed if you weren't doing well today, mate.
1: I appreciate it, lads.
0: Okay, here's can number four and a very hard number to
2: beat. Can three, right?
0: I reckon. No, can four.
2: You're kidding.
0: Can four.
1: That's beer.
0: And you're stuck on three there, Chase. You're stuck on three. Mate, it's a good number. It is a good number. It's going to be hard to beat. So someone has to get more than three to steal the Harry Styles tickets off you. The first up is Leanne. Leanne, can you do it?
3: Hopefully, yes. I'm all ready for it.
0: All right. Here's can one.
3: Beer?
0: Nice, Leanne.
2: Good for you, Leanne.
0: Really good.
2: For you.
0: Really good. Let's move on to can two.
3: God. Beer again?
0: Yes,
2: good, Leanne.
0: Leanne. Oh, Chase.
3: Ooh.
0: Oh, Chase is feeling nervous. Okay. We're going to go to can number three, Leanne. Let's go.
3: Soft drink.
0: Let's go to a song.
3: Oh, no.
0: Let's go to a song, Leanne.
3: Okay.
0: You've said soft drink. If you've got this correct, you'll be tied with Chase and you'll only need one more to steal the Harry Styles tickets off him.
2: Ooh,
0: okay. Again.
3: Okay, let's do it.
2: Good luck, Leanne. It's Will and Woody.
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2: 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So plenty of Can You Hear It?
3: Can you hear it? Can you hear it? Can you hear it?
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0: Replace your Z's with W's. It's Will and Woody keeping you up.
1: Can you get your hands on some Harry Styles tickets? I should say. I said it yesterday. I swear to God, I'm losing my powers.
2: No, I am.
1: I'm going to be monosyllabic by the end of this 10 weeks, I reckon.
2: No, you're on fire. Leanne, he's on fire. Isn't Will on fire, Leanne?
3: Absolutely, Will.
1: Yeah, hey, I appreciate it.
2: She just wants the tickets.
1: Like, shut up, crack the can.
2: So, it's beer or soft drink based on the sound of the can opening. Leanne, the situation is the person who gets the most cans today wins those tickets. You just guessed for can number 3.
3: Yep.
2: Chase has 3 cans currently. You said the can was soft drink?
3: I did.
2: And that is correct, Leanne.
1: Good for you, Leanne.
2: You have tied it up with Chase. We have discussed previously, though, given that Chase got the 3 cans first, he currently still has the tickets.
3: Yeah, but he's the man in front.
2: He's the man in front.
1: You're getting the fourth can, Leanne.
2: You're getting the fourth can. Okay. Don't worry, Leanne. You're getting the fourth can. But currently, currently Chase still has the tickets in his hot little hands.
1: You got to get 40. You got to beat him. You can't equal him. He's the worst player we've ever had. He needs all the help he can get.
2: I can't believe you got 3.
3: Leanne,
2: are you ready for your fourth can?
3: I am.
2: Here it is.
3: Drink.
2: Chase hangs on. That was a beer.
1: Oh, Leanne.
2: Sorry, Leanne.
1: Leanne, do you like Pokemon or movie tickets?
3: Movie tickets.
1: Okay.
3: Not a bit old for Pokemon, but yeah.
1: I just didn't know if you had kids or something, but you can have double pass to go and see Verity. I must see a new thriller with Anne Hathaway.
3: Anyway.
1: Go again.
2: Oh, say it again. It's better the second time.
1: No, Leanne, sorry. We'll give that's unfortunate. We'll give you a brick. Do you know what a brick is?
3: No.
1: She doesn't like
3: brick.
1: A brick is. No, it's not a gold brick. It's like a one of those things that you use to block yourself out of your phone if you're caught doom strolling. They're really cool.
2: It's not doom strolling, mate. It's doom scrolling.
1: You gotta stop correcting
2: me. I like doom strolling, mate. That's really. It's just really gently
1: meandering.
2: It's a doom stroll. That's really good. Okay, Belinda. The situation is this: Chase still has the Harry Styles tickets. You will need 4 cans in a row to steal it off him. Are you ready to go?
3: Okay, ready to go.
1: Doom strolling.
3: Beer.
2: Who the hell whispered that to
1: you? Yeah, who's in the car?
2: What's that?
3: Sorry.
1: We're happy for a team player, but you've got to reveal them.
3: Oh, my daughter. We play this all the time in the car.
1: Okay, what's your daughter's name?
3: Taylor.
1: Oh, g'day, Taylor.
2: Taylor. How old are you, Taylor? How old are you?
4: 11.
2: Wow. Well, you've nailed it. That was absolutely a beer. I don't know how you know.
1: Oh, Dad might have cracked one around her.
2: Sure.
4: I can tell the difference.
1: She also listens to the game.
4: Listen to the show all the time.
1: Yeah, she's on it.
2: Okay.
1: Taylor's on it.
2: Well, well done, Taylor. You've got 1 can in a row. I'm assuming these tickets are for you as well, Taylor.
4: Yeah.
2: Okay. Do you just want to play, Taylor? No, we're not allowed, apparently. Sorry.
5: You wouldn't let kids guess beer or soft drink, ever.
2: Absolutely not. Sorry, Taylor. And if we ask again, you're over 18. All right, Belinda, you ready to go?
3: Yes, ready to go.
2: Okay, here's can number 2.
3: Beer.
1: Oh, it was a soft drink.
2: Sorry, guys.
3: Oh, no.
2: Sorry.
1: Hey, guys, you can have the Pokemon, though. Yeah. Taylor, do you like Pokemon? Do you like Pokemon?
2: It's a Polaroid camera.
1: You get a Polaroid camera. Limited edition Pokemon Polaroid camera. Polaroid celebrates 30 years of Pokemon with 9 special edition pieces. There you go, mate. That's for you.
2: Do we have time for one more or are we giving the tickets to Chase?
1: I don't
2: want
1: to give Chase the tickets.
2: Okay, we've got one more. Let's go to Charlotte here. Charlotte, you've got to get 4 to steal the tickets off Chase because Will and I find it funny.
1: We're going to keep playing until someone beats him.
2: Are you good to go, Charlotte?
3: Ready, and I can't wait to beat Jake.
1: Yeah, good. That's okay. The attitude.
2: Here we go.
3: Soft drink.
1: Oh, it's a beer.
2: It's a beer. I don't think we can have another player, unfortunately. Chase, you've got the tickets, mate. Well done.
6: How are you?
1: Oh, he's cut out. He can't claim them. Oh. It's a travesty. Yeah. Oh, no. Hey, Chase, here, the tickets are yours, mate. Congratulations.
6: Oh,
1: you're going to Harry Styles, third time lucky. It's been very fun torturing you, appreciate it. No, I appreciate it, mate. Appreciate it. I feel like we're on the work site. Appreciate it, mate. Appreciate it, mate.
6: Legend.
1: Good on you, Chasey. Have a good one, mate. You're going to go and see Harry Styles. Harry Styles, Together live in Australia, playing 6 huge stadium shows starting November 2026, including the 4th and final Melbourne show. Tickets and info, livenation.com.au to go and see the big Harry. Strut his stuff, and he struts, doesn't he? He's got a bit of a strut about him.
2: Can move.
1: Does it all.
2: Yeah.
1: Does it all. Very sexy boy.
2: Ooh, very short shorts. I like it.
1: Short shorts. He does it all. He does the dresses. He does everything.
2: I like it.
1: Beautiful boy. What did I say? Livenation.com.au if you still want to go and see the big fella.
2: I think he broke 3 hours when he ran a marathon recently. Very fit boy.
1: Fit boy.
2: Fit boy.
1: Good boy.
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0: Hey, it's Will and Woody. I don't know why you'd be out. 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
1: Oh, it's a little in-betweener.
0: At this
1: point. Thinking about what you want to order.
0: Yep.
1: Here's our best bits from yesterday's show. 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
1: Junior producer Annalise is in here for the second last time to talk all things generational.
2: Leave Billy alone!
3: It's Will and Woody's Battle of the Gens!
1: I'm losing it. I'm telling you, I'm losing it. I'm losing my
4: it's
1: powers.
4: It's a good time to
1: I'm
4: lose
1: losing
4: it.
1: My
4: it's
1: powers. A We're on the time. Way out. A part of me is checked out and I can't stop it. It's strange.
4: That's fine, mate.
1: Anyway,
4: fine.
1: Look, Annalise is our producer. We just found out, by the way, if you're just joining us, the lovely Annalise has been on this show for 6 years. She's been in the studio, probably proper for a couple of years, I'd say now. Oh, just
5: I'd
1: a
5: say,
1: year, is
5: yeah.
1: it?
5: Oh, no, like I've been sitting in the you studio every day for
1: a long time now.
5: Yeah, like 6 months. But it feels like a long time.
1: It feels like a lot longer than that. Yeah. Anyway,
4: longer
1: look,
4: than that.
1: You've been a big part of the show.
5: Battle of the Gens I've been doing for a while.
1: For a very long time. Yeah. And we're super proud of you because you're going on to EP, the new breakfast show in Sydney on Kiss.
5: Yes.
1: Huge for you, AP.
5: Anyone has a room?
1: Bloody awesome.
5: Let me know.
1: They couldn't have picked a better person. For the job, that was weird. We're doing Battle of the Gens, though, finding out which generation is most out of touch for the second last time. So you're a Gen Z-er.
5: Yes.
1: This is, Woods, we've got her on the Batman front. I think I almost want to let her go here because this is painful.
4: I want to give her one more chance to get them because it feels like you're close. So we've said to you, name three people who have played Batman. You obviously said Robert Pattinson.
5: Yeah.
4: Which is classic your generation to bring up him. He did do a great performance, but he is the most recent one. Name two more people who have played Batman.
5: I actually don't know it, but I know the movie, Batman Begins. Michael Caine's in it. Like... It's not Michael Caine, though.
4: Yeah, it does.
5: It's
4: yeah,
5: not.
4: He plays...
5: He's the assistant. Oh, no, that's Morgan Freeman. Isn't it? Morgan Freeman in the movie?
1: Morgan Freeman's in it.
4: Is Lucius Fox. And Michael Caine plays...
1: is butler. Alfred.
5: Alfred, that's
4: it. Okay. Any other guesses or are we going to go to the calls?
5: Go to the calls.
4: Let's go to Peter here. Lots of people have called up. Peter, give us the answer. Yeah. Two more people who have played Batman.
6: Christian Dill.
5: Christian Bale! Yes!
1: Oh, no. Christian Dill.
4: Christian Dill.
1: And who's the other one, Peter?
6: Oh,
1: Google come
5: it.
1: On.
5: Google it.
1: No, don't Google it. There's a very obvious one. Who did the sexy Batman with the nipples?
6: What's that? Sorry?
1: He lives in Italy now. He very famously lives
6: in Italy.
1: In Italy on a lake. He's the Nespresso guy.
5: Oh, George Clooney.
1: George Clooney was in Batman Forever.
5: Really?
4: Yes.
1: Yeah, sure.
4: You
1: Thanks,
4: could have
1: Peter.
4: Said Ben Affleck. You could have said Michael Keaton.
5: Ben Affleck.
4: You could have said Adam
5: Michael
4: West.
5: Michael Keaton.
4: Yes.
5: I said Michael Caine.
1: We know.
5: Yeah, he was in,
4: Michael's
5: he
4: a pretty
5: was
4: common
5: in Batman
4: name.
5: Begins.
4: So. Yeah. Okay, next question.
1: Okay, so earlier this year, Bonnie Tyler died.
5: Oh, yes.
1: Don't know.
4: Who's Bonnie Tyler?
1: I was like, cut. Okay, singer. Okay, great. All right, so.
4: Did you name one
1: what
4: of
1: we've
4: songs?
1: Got, what? Yeah. Well, that we're going to make it a bit easier for you.
5: Thank God.
1: So we'll play you some Bonnie Tyler songs.
5: Okay, great.
1: And then you can just tell us what you think they are.
5: I feel like I will know them. They will probably. Have
1: they were
5: been
1: big
5: in my
1: songs. Yeah, they were big songs.
7: I got half some of your attention. Give it to me. I got rhythm. I can't miss a beat.
4: Know that?
5: I know it. It's in my skip list, though. So if that comes on, I usually skip.
1: Really? I love that song.
4: Jeez, cop that, Bonnie.
1: Brass in, it was on the Special K ad for a long time. Brass in Pocket. Bonnie Tyler hit.
4: Mm-hmm.
1: Another Bonnie Tyler one for you.
5: And then Whitney Houston did a cover of it. So everyone thinks Whitney Houston's the OG, but really, it's Bonnie Tyler.
1: There you go.
4: Is that
1: didn't
4: right?
1: know that.
4: I didn't know that
1: time
4: either.
1: Of your life. Time of your life, Bonnie Tyler.
5: No, that's I Will Always Love You. I've mucked it up.
1: You were talking about Dolly Parton.
5: I
1: Will Always Love You. Yeah.
5: I Will Always Love You with Dolly Parton. And Whitney Houston did a remake and everyone thought it was that. But the Whitney Houston one was... No, I'm in the world. Take me out. Go somewhere
4: I'd
5: else.
4: I'd love to. I'd love to take you out of that world. Let's
1: name another Batman.
5: Michael Keaton.
4: We have another Bonnie Tyler
1: song
4: there.
1: Another Bonnie Tyler.
5: Oh, yes.
4: Yes.
1: Yes.
5: Keeps believing. What's this in? Dirty Dancing.
1: There's so many things that are incorrect right now.
5: Baby?
1: I'm struggling to hold on to reality. Okay. I just want to clear the air. None of them are Bonnie Tyler songs.
5: Oh, that's in Dirty Dancing, isn't it?
1: No, that's in Flashdance.
5: Oh,
1: like it's just you're in it. You are in the ground you're standing on is crumbling.
5: It's a dance movie.
1: Nothing is real. This is a Bonnie Tyler song.
5: Oh, now I'm only falling apart.
1: Now you have to sing the rest of it. Go for it.
5: Something I can do. Total eclipse of the heart.
1: She's got it. Well done. Wowie.
5: Finish on the line. I like Bonnie Tyler.
1: That's a train wreck.
5: Oh, yes, from Shrek. Hero to the end of the night. No. Gingerbread man's running. You've got to be strong and you've got to be fast. He falls into the moat of milk.
1: God.
4: The Sydney breakfast show is going to be fine.
1: I was
4: going
1: to say the same thing.
0: It's Will and Woody. On a train.

0: ever say?
1: Can't sleep? It's Will and Woody keeping you up.
2: 10 weeks of the show to go, guys, so we're jumping in a time machine.
3: We're going back.
4: Let's go back in time.
3: Going back in time.
5: You're telling me that you built a time machine?
2: Alrighty, so today, I mean, there's a lot of people we've interviewed over the years, Woods.
6: Do you want me to name a few? Olivia Rodrigo, Hugh Jackman.
2: I always love to know who you go to first. It's funny, isn't it?
6: Chris Hemsworth, multiple times.
2: Yeah.
6: Gaga. Lady Gaga. We did Lady Gaga, yes.
2: Yeah.
6: James Blunt.
2: Adam Sandler.
6: Adam Sandler.
2: Zendaya.
6: That's my number one. Stephen Fry. Anya Taylor-Joy.
7: Drops off a bit there, didn't it?
2: She's a big deal.
6: She's a big deal.
2: It's funny though, the A-listers though, there is it Jennifer Lopez.
6: Oh, Lopez, yeah. We interviewed Lopez very early. Jason Segel, Emily Blunt.
2: Nice.
6: Interviewed them in person.
2: Anyway, look, we've done a few interviews. but so early on in our careers, what would happen is when you did an interview, you would go, keep in mind we've been doing this for 17 years, guys, believe it or not. Early on, if you got a big interview, you got flown. This is when there was money in the industry. You would get flown in to the place where the celebrity was doing a press junket and you'd sit down with them and you'd do the interview and then you'd get your SD cards and it was wild. It was like a full, it was like a movie set in and of itself, those rooms. There'd be 10 people in the room plus Hugh Jackman and then you'd go to a hotel, you'd do the interview and you'd stand out the front and you'd weirdly hang out with all the other C-D-grade interviewers who were doing the chat, the other radio shows.
6: There'd be a room of encouchement as well.
2: Yeah.
6: Like you'd like little snacks and drinks and it was the dream.
2: Yeah.
6: It was awesome.
2: Oh, the snacks. Yeah, the snacks were good.
6: I loved the snacks.
2: Yeah, the snacks were good. But then more recently there's been, there's less and less money, and then also when COVID happened, everyone's just sort of realised, well, hang on a second, we can do all our interviews from our bedroom and we're just going to do Zoom junkets where rather than having a green room with snacks, you got put in a waiting room and you had no control over when the interview would be. And then more often than not, if you got a big interview, which you and I always said yes to because we were just lucky if Kyle and Jackie O didn't do it, we would go, great, we'll do the interview. But it would be at the ones that Kyle and Jackie O never did was always like 1 o'clock in the morning.
6: That's right. So but we'd be, you know, keen beans. We're like, 100%, 1 a.m. So we'd rock up at 1 a.m. And when I say rock up, we'd go to your house and we'd record from your house and we'd enter the room and almost every single
2: Zoom Zoom waiting room.
6: Yep. So we're talking to like a person from Universal Pictures or Sony or whatever.
2: They've got production companies that run the Zooms. So it's not even the production company that run it. It's a company that they hire to then do this mass Zoom conference.
6: But we see people in there from like Korea, from Japan, from England. I don't know why I'm naming those countries. Anyway, every single time we'd go into it, they'd go, oh, hi, Will and Woody, how are you going? Listen, we're running about 45 minutes late. I hope you're okay. And often our position was 5 minutes. It was like a 5-minute interview as well. We're running 45 minutes late. That's totally fine. This happened on a Friday night for you and me when we were due to interview Rami Malek.
2: Yes, for the new James Bond. We didn't get Daniel Craig.
6: No, we pitched for him.
2: Pitched hard.
6: We didn't get Daniel Craig, but we did get Rami Malek, right? Mm. Now, you and I, because we were told it was going to be a 45-minute delay, we said, hey, we'll have one drink.
2: It was also 5 years ago before we had kids.
6: Yes.
2: It's a Friday night. We've got no children.
6: You mixed me up a Negroni responsibly, but my word was it stiff. I think you stuffed up the measurements a little bit. So I was feeling a little bit dizzy beforehand. And then all of a sudden, the woman in the waiting room informs us of this.
8: So you guys will be in next with Rami and Lashana. So it's just a 5-minute wait now.
9: Outstanding. Thank you.
8: Thank you.
10: Oh, we just said Rami and Lashana.
11: You kidding?
10: I'm not kidding.
11: Lashana Lynch.
10: Who is that?
11: No idea.
10: It's the new 007.
8: Jason, we're sending you through now with Carrie.
10: Are you muted?
9: Thank you.
8: Thank you.
11: Yeah.
12: If I was recording, though.
6: So we didn't know who Lashana Lynch was.
2: We're so drunk.
6: You can hear that we're a bit delirious.
2: I can't believe that.
6: To further prove the point that we were a little bit delirious and I think that Negroni was far too stiff, I saw Dickie Wilkins in the waiting room.
2: From the Today Show,
6: And the big thing, like the ethical thing to do in these waiting rooms is don't talk, because there's you know, 40 people there waiting for the interview. So everyone's got their mics muted.
2: Yeah, that's the decor. That's like industry standard. Yeah.
6: But I felt compelled to say something to Dickie Wilkins.
0: Dickie, I'm a massive fan. That's all I want to say. Sorry, Priyanka.
4: Woody, good to see you, bro. Just shave your armpits.
6: It's like, shave your armpits. Out. I think I was wearing a singlet, which is outrageous.
2: You're kidding.
6: Yeah, and I lifted my arms. Oh, my God. Said, shave your armpits.
2: Keep in mind, that's in a waiting room with like 80 other people across the international media.
6: Yeah,
2: all right.
6: Yeah, yeah.
2: The great news is we have the audio from the chat with Rami. And as you just heard, a woman we had not prepped for and had no idea we were going to be interviewing Tuna Granny's Deep.
6: We hadn't even seen the movie.
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0: late or up early, it's Will and Woody keeping you up.
1: Guys, 10 weeks of the show to go, so we're jumping at the time machine.
2: We're going back.
3: Let's go back in time.
2: Going back in time.

0: it's difficult. We're interviewing Rami Malek.
1: Yes.
0: It's 1 o'clock in the morning.
1: Yeah.
0: It's a Friday night.
1: Yeah.
0: It's a Zoom junket. You and I don't have kids. This is 5 years ago. So we've both had a couple of drinks responsibly.
1: Yes. I think someone stuffed the measurements on those drinks, though. Not going to name names.
0: Yes.
1: But we were at your house.
0: Now, we think we're interviewing Rami Malek. That's
1: yes.
0: what we're going in with. That's what we've prepped for. I think we should probably play this again. This is the moment when we find out something extra.
2: So you guys will be in next with Rami and Lashana. So it's just a 5 minute wait now.
3: Outstanding. Thank you.
2: Thank you.
4: Oh, we just said Rami and Lashana.
5: You're kidding.
4: I'm not kidding.
5: Lashana Lynch.
4: Who is that?
5: No idea.
0: Okay, that's the play. Yeah, that's the setup.
1: Yeah.
0: There's the context. Now, I haven't actually heard this audio, but I do know the way this interview goes. How long is this button pusher, Tommy?
6: We've got 2 minutes here. This is like the final 2 minutes of the interview, and what happens at the end kind of turns to chaos.
0: Yeah, well, that doesn't surprise me.
1: That's a shock to nobody.
0: I think we were so conscious about asking Lashana questions that we asked her two or three
1: early
0: on.
1: We did a quick Google search. I actually think... And again, I don't think this is in the audio, but I think I actually asked the question of, so out of your two characters, who do you think would win in a fight?
5: Yeah. Was it hard playing a villain for somebody that you probably loved growing up?
7: That's an excellent question, actually.
8: Thank you.
7: No, because at the end of the day, I looked at it as to just go toe-to-toe with him is something mm-hmm. that you had to, you know, have a certain amount of resolve for. So shooting with him on set, I looked at him and I go, oh shit, that's James Bond.
5: Yeah. Also, just on the shooting in the movie, guys, we heard a rumor that because of COVID, because James Bond's so fashionable and current and stuff, that there was a big block in the middle and then you had to reshoot a whole bunch of stuff to make all the fashion and brands and stuff up to date. Is that true?
2: Oh.
7: Did you hear that?
2: No, did you?
7: I heard it too, but I cannot... I can't verify that. I'll ask Barbara that and get back to you. But you know, you've seen the way he looks in the trailer, right? Facial scarring.
8: That's something that may compensate. You've seen the way we can still feel elegant, but we can still feel powerful. Facial scarring. That kind of.
9: We have a huge freeze issue right there.
1: Right. And sorry about that.
10: I think we're going to have to get you to drop off and rejoin, actually. I'll send somebody.
1: I don't know what's going on. So that was our chat. And I'm going to say that was our end, by the way, that caused
0: Definitely.
1: The huge dropout.
0: Definitely. I'm pretty sure we were hotspotting the internet.
1: Yeah.
0: Oh, wow. By the way, Rami Malek villain is awful in that movie. Just
1: wow. Why didn't you tell that?
0: One of the worst. Why hadn't seen the film yet?
1: That is true.
11: Nugget and Al driving you home.
12: 28% of people say that this is their favourite form of exercise, this kind of walk. What do you reckon it might be?
13: The bushwalk.
12: A bushwalk. 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
12: And they'll check out the native
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12: flora.
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12: And the council have put beautiful paths so you can go and enjoy our wonderful regions. I get it, because you're right.
14: Yes, a bushwalk we're on.
13: Yay.
12: Here is my issue, because Alba, you said it's the most relaxing form
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12: No. And you know why? Because how often do you hear on the news police were called after the body was discovered by bushwalkers?
14: Yeah, well.
12: The only people who discover dead bodies are bushwalkers. I've got every British crime drama has started with someone going for a bushwalk and finding a mangled body. And they've got to call in Inspector Morse.
14: Yeah.
12: Telling you, you're asking for trouble.
14: They're in the wrong national park, those
12: mozzies people. And dead bodies. I've got no interest whatsoever.
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0: replacing snores with laughs. It's Will and Woody keeping you up.
1: Woodrow, I don't know how you, I mean, like, it's a strange experience when someone tells you to leave your own kid alone. Have you had that?
2: So, hang on. Someone told you yes. to leave your child alone?
1: Yes.
2: In what context? What environment were you in?
1: Okay. Great. So, my daughter.
2: Yeah.
1: My daughter has had to start new swimming lessons at a different swim school because the current pool we're in is getting renovated.
2: Sure.
1: That's the boring part.
2: Sure.
1: Took her down the other day. Heard great things about this swim teacher.
2: Yeah.
1: Okay.
2: Yeah.
1: We get to the pool. Max is sitting there, my daughter, before the lesson, and she's visibly nervous and she's like, I'm a bit scared. She's never met the woman. She doesn't know the kids in the other class. And the pool we're in is daunting. It's a big 50-meter pool.
2: Whoa.
1: It was just a lot going on for her. New environment. You know, little kids, obviously, they're going to get scared and that sort of setup.
2: Are we still in the floaties there or are we swimming now?
1: Nah, she's swimming.
2: God, that's impressive.
1: Yeah, it's cool.
2: Yeah, that's good.
1: Yeah. So anyway, so she's ready to go, but she's really nervous. Anyway, I say to her,
2: yeah,
1: hey, I'll tell you what. I'm going to be sitting here watching as I do every lesson. But if things,
2: you don't duck out and grab a coffee?
1: No, you're not allowed.
2: Great. I'd also watch.
1: No.
2: Really? You're not allowed?
1: It's intense.
2: But hang on. If a teacher's there,
1: so what happens these days at a kid's swimming lesson, they get a wristband on, the kid, and you get an identical wristband.
2: Oh, they got to match them up.
1: And you sit there and you watch the lesson. And the first lesson I went to, I was like, obviously, got her in the pool responsibly.
2: Yeah.
1: Get your phone out, jumped on Reddit. Obviously, I've got half an hour of free time.
2: Like, go and get a banana bread.
1: No. Yeah. I'm not going to leave the pool. So I knew I didn't have to leave. They're big on that. Yeah. But as soon as I whipped my phone out, the chick next to me was like, don't do that. And I was like, what are you talking about? She's like, the lifeguard will come and tell you off. And I was like, no, they won't.
2: Did you get told off by a lifeguard?
1: So I ran the gauntlet. Anyway, next minute, this 16-year-old
2: kid,
1: barely got hairs on his chest, comes over and is like, sorry, mate, I'm going to have to ask you to put your phone away. And I was like, oh, you're kidding. So everyone sits there.
2: Yeah.
1: It's actually I'm going out for dinner tomorrow night with one of the mums that I watch my daughter do. Because it's just fun.
2: Yeah,
1: it's just actually nice to sit down and talk.
2: Yeah,
1: who knows? Conversation, guys.
2: Oh,
1: anyways, nice. I digress. I'll tell you back. So I'm at this new pool, okay? It's quite intense, big space, lots going on. Max is very nervous. So I say to her, I'll tell you what, just wait. If you wave at me, I'll just come over.
2: Sure.
1: Okay, I'll just come over and check you're all right.
2: Yeah.
1: Silly thing to do. Shouldn't have done that because naturally.
2: Opened the door. She's always going to wave.
1: As soon as she got in the pool, she was waving at me. And I was just trying to repel her by giving her a double thumbs up and a big grin. And I was like, good. But then she started crying and waved. Yeah. Anyway, I was like, okay, I just got to get in there. So I walked over.
2: When you say get in there, like get in the pool.
1: No. Superman.
2: You forgot to mention that you're sitting there in your Speedos the entire time. While sifting
1: goggles
2: through
1: on.
2: Okay, so you go over.
1: So I go over to go and dress. I get a meter from the side of the pool.
2: Yeah.
1: The swimming teacher sees me coming in her peripherals.
2: Whoa.
1: And just turns to me and goes, no.
2: Like you're a dog. Sit.
1: I've never been spoken to this like since I was at school.
2: Yeah.
1: Look to me. No.
2: And your daughter's crying.
1: Bawling.
2: And this woman's telling you not to go to your child and comfort your child.
1: So
2: that's a bit much from the swim teacher. I think that's a bit much.
1: So I'm moving fast and she stops me in my tracks. She eyeballs me and she goes, no. God. And I'm like, whoa. Max, by the way, is looking at me like, you know, well, don't let her talk to you like that, Daddy.
2: So then
1: all of a sudden, there's this other part of it where I'm like, I'm being told off by a child, like a child by another adult in front of you. So that going on, my daughter's crying.
2: Oh my
1: and then the
2: God.
1: Other parents who I'm watching the swim class with, and I'm the new kid amongst them as well, I'm obviously like, they're looking at me like, well, what's he going to do here? Yeah, you know, what's he made of?
2: It's a big moment, yeah.
1: Turned on a diamond or walked away.
2: You're joking.
1: I had to. This woman was like, I said to Sam afterwards, she reminded me of like, it was like my mum telling me off. Like that's how she spoke to me. She's like an older, she was an older woman.
2: Okay. Yeah.
1: Anyway.
2: Did you have words after the lesson? Like surely there's
1: obviously,
2: a chat after
1: obviously.
2: The lesson.
1: Obviously. So the lesson goes on. She comforts her. Yeah. I go over to her and I was like, hey, sorry about that. You know, well, not sorry, but.
2: You did talk to me like I was a dog.
1: Yeah,
2: like, let's address that.
1: You berated me in front of the other kids. Yeah. And she turned to me and she goes, well, look, here's the thing.
2: Whoa. My God, this woman. I love her.
1: She goes, she sees you as her protector.
2: Yeah.
1: She's in a swimming lesson with me.
2: Yeah.
1: If you're her protector while she's doing the lesson, she'll never trust me as her protector, and it's vital that she sees me as the source.
2: Wow. What a swim teacher.
1: How good is that?
2: That's extraordinary.
1: Yes.
2: Yeah, wow, that's great.
1: I know.
2: Yeah, you should get her as a babysitter as well. Like lock her in, like lock her down. Dude. Nanny, whatever.
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3: All right, Sammy, are you ready?
1: Let's go.
4: Hello. Good morning. It is 5 o'clock. Happy Thursday.
1: Whoa. Third day back after holidays. You must almost be ready for a break.
4: I actually am. Hey, stop it. I know. This is my Friday today. How good.
1: I know. You're having a... you must have worked up a sweat after that three-day week.
4: Well, especially after 2 weeks off. I mean, you got to start slow, am I right?
1: And you did.
4: Yeah. Really, really did.
1: How are you?
4: Yeah, good, good, good. Yeah, I'm getting an endoscopy tomorrow.
1: Up your what?
4: No, down your throat.
1: Oh, down you.
4: Yeah, down your throat. No, not up your down.
1: Yeah, I get it. It's called an endoscopy for a reason. It's not going in the middle, is it?
4: Well, here's the thing.
1: It's called a middle-oscopy.
4: No. I had a chat with a friend the other day, and I was telling her about it and what I was doing, and she goes... Oh, she goes, yeah, I had an endoscopy and a, what's the other one?
1: Arthroscopy?
4: No, the one that goes up your bum.
1: Also an endoscopy. Or colonoscopy.
4: Colonoscopy, thank you, yeah. I had an endoscopy and a colonoscopy.
1: Colon from an accountoscopy.
4: And she goes, oh, don't worry, it wasn't the same camera. I'm
1: like... You wiped the lens. Don't you hate it when you get a fuzzy photo?
4: I was like, obviously.
1: Do you know what would crack me up? If you're in there getting a colonoscopy.
4: Yeah.
1: And then the doctor goes, hang on, rips it out again and just wipes it on his shirt and back up.
4: Well, you wouldn't know you're asleep, so. Yeah, I just
1: have this image. Oh, there you go.
4: Well, the fact that she had to explain that to me, though. Like, yeah. Like, oh, don't worry, it wasn't the same one. Well, obviously.
1: Well, depending on the direction, it could be weird. Like,
4: okay, yeah. I said, but you definitely go down your throat first and then up your bum. Okay, this is getting weird.
1: It's not even naughty at 5:40 yet. This is our first break of the day. Sunny coast.
4: Wow.
1: What is happening?
4: Yeah, that was interesting, wasn't it?
1: Anyway, 502 in the poo.
4: And here we are. Anyway, you know, you just got to do what you got to do. I've got to find out why I keep losing my voice all the time when I get sick.
1: Yeah.
4: So anyway, hopefully we'll have some answers. But that's
1: What this is doing?
4: So yes. So if you tell anyone that I'm slacking off tomorrow, I tell you what.
1: I'm gonna.
4: Yeah, I know. That's why I'm getting. You can tell I'm getting in early.
1: I'm halfway between telling everyone you're slacking off and getting a boob job.
4: Can you tell everyone I'm getting a boob job? That sounds so much more fun.
1: Does sound good, doesn't
4: it? Exactly. George Ezra right now, Blame It On Me. What an appropriate song to be going into. Hey, up next, we're going to talk AI with Zach Dunbar.

0: does it mean? What's it going to do? Is it going to steal your birthday? And I think a lot of people are concerned because they just don't know much about it. Well, we're joined right now by an expert in the field. He's 23 years of age. Don't let that fool you. In fact, 24. Mm. But I think you have to be in order to understand what the hell is going on with AI. His name is Zach Dunbar from Move Era. Good day, mate. How you doing?
1: Good morning. Thank you guys so much for having me.
2: Okay. Can you talk to us about AI? It is such a confusing world right now. But like, where are we headed with AI and can we use it for good, not evil?
1: I think there's just so much going on with it and everyone is getting overwhelmed by the information. They're uneducated because there's too much information out there, right? And from what I've seen, it can be used for good. So I've been building apps that aim to get people off their phones. And that's what Move Era is.
0: Oh, the irony.
1: The irony, exactly, right? So Move Era is for fitness and wellness events, completely free. And it's awesome seeing people come together with AI, right? And getting them off the computer, off the phones, and connecting in person.
2: What does that look like, though? You know, like when you say you're getting people away from their phones and getting people, you know, out and about, what does that include?
1: You mean the event like time?
2: Yeah.
1: Everything. So on Move Era, we see run clubs. There's a run club every single day on the Sunny Coast, which is crazy. You don't really see that everywhere else. Like Monday, Tuesday, all the way through to Sunday, you can go to a run club.
2: Cool.
1: There's Pilates. There's pickleball starting up as well. Calisthenics on the weekdays in Moolabah. Anything you can think of that's fitness and wellness related, it's
2: on Move Era. And it's all on that app.
1: Yeah.
0: Move Era.
2: Wow. Yeah.
0: Zach, I've seen you work firsthand, and because you actually said as a sideline comment when we were talking about Move Era not that long ago, websites are one thing, blah, blah, blah. He says, I can build a website in 10 minutes when we're having a coffee. And I went, righto then. And I challenged you, didn't I? I said, righto, smarty pants, put your money where your mouth is. Can you build me a website? Because I do a bit of emceeing like you, Ash, not nearly as fancy as you do it. But
2: definitely do a lot.
0: But yes. I've said, okay, can we do it? And you sat with me at Criminal Coffee Mirachador. We had a coffee. And before it got cold, you'd built me a complete website using AI.
1: And then I said, all right, where's my next coffee?
0: Unbelievable.
2: You just showed me this and it is so cool.
1: It's pretty crazy, hey?
2: Yeah. It's amazing.
0: You've also, and this is something else I wanted to talk about, is that back in the day, so in the 90s when I was growing up, the whole talk and the buzz was internet. What is this internet thing? Mm. And people were scared of it. It was going to take jobs. It was going to, undermine our privacy and it was going to, you know, people were scared of it because they didn't understand it. And people were spending a lot of time researching it and finding out what it could do. The exact same thing is happening right now with AI, right?
1: And I think it is, but people's time is going to be better allocated elsewhere. So the simple repetitive jobs are going to be overtaken by automations, but then they can spend their time elsewhere doing more important things that they may enjoy more rather than those repetitive tasks.
2: What about those jobs, though, like data collection, things like that people at the moment doing by hand? I feel for them. What if they lose their jobs, though? Will AI still in turn create other job opportunities?
1: And those are the questions we just don't know.
2: Yeah, okay.
1: Right? Because it's progressing so fast that no one knows what it's going to look like in a year's time, let alone a few months, right?
0: Can you tell us a little bit about you had a dream or you had an idea in the middle of the night about a game?
1: Okay, so I saw a video.
0: Yeah.
1: That's where the idea came from. And a lot of my friends, we've been enjoying getting outside and spending time together and doing different activities. So I created an app, a different one, called Scram for hide and seek. So it's basically like Fortnite where the zone shrinks and people's location gets pinged and they have to stay within the zone and basically play hide and seek in person, whether it's a 3 kilometer radius or a kilometer radius with the zone. And you just tag each other and
0: adult hide and seek, but in an app form.
1: 100%.
0: And how long did it take you to build this?
1: About a day. Yeah, about a day.
0: One day of Zach's time has gone into building an app that is now, is he going to the Apple Store now with it?
1: It's on Google, it's on Play Store and just being submitted to the App Store, yeah.
2: I can't wait to use that on my children. We're demons with hide and seek in our household. Can you do it? Can we have a junior setting as well? I feel like the 3K radius might be a bit too much.
1: But that's the good thing as well. These apps are completely free because it used to take a software developer 6 months, a year to create something like this.
2: Yeah.
1: But now I can do it within a day and make it completely free for everyone to use.
2: How do you then earn money? Like, do you know what I mean? How do you, like, is it
0: Centrelink?
2: Is it a subscription thing?
1: Move Era has the ability to sell paid tickets.
2: Yep.
1: And just like any event ticketing platform.
2: Okay.
1: On a commission basis.
2: Yeah. Oh, wow. Because I've always like sort of wondered about that, right?
0: Well, it's like the donate apps and those the charitable things. There's always a little splice somewhere.
2: A surcharge there or something like that. Yeah. Gotcha.
1: But I think people should be able to find fitness and wellness events for free. So that's why the app itself is free. They can go to all the free events completely free. No form of subscription service, because I think that's so important.
2: Yeah.
1: And just seeing people there at the run clubs, having a good time and connecting. And
2: you're like, I did that.
1: Yeah, exactly.
2: That's really, really cool.
1: Because I think as well, we're so connected as a society, but so disconnected, right?
0: Mm. In a nutshell, wrap us up. AI, should we be scared or should we embrace?
1: I think you should talk to it more, understand it more, and embrace it, yes, but also understand that it is changing so fast and don't give it all your credit card details because that probably won't end well for you.
2: No, exactly. Good advice there, Zach. Thank you so much, legend. Thanks, there you go. That's a little insight into AI here at 91.1. Hot

0: 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It is Sam and Ash. Good morning at 5:15.
1: Do you know, you wake up some mornings and you just think to yourself, you know, self, that was the sleep of the gods. And you know how it's almost like the more sleep you get, the sleepier you are.
0: Yeah, 100% agree. What's your Garmin say?
1: Okay, Garmin, stand by. It says, hey, get off me. No, sleep coach, I need 7 hours, 50 minutes. I got a 77, which is good for me, 6 hours, 15 minutes.
0: Oh, gee whiz. Okay, I got 7 hours and 5 minutes, but my sleep score was only 48. I got poor recovery last night, but it doesn't tell me why.
1: So you probably had light and moderate sleep, not deep sleep. Or whatever the mix is that's good, REM,
0: but
1: shiny, happy people.
0: Yeah. But I felt like I slept good last night, but then I woke up and I'm like, oh, this is going to be good. And I check it, I'm like, poor? What do you mean? Mm. I felt like I slept good last night.
1: Mm.
0: Anyway, it's like that though, but then you get a good sleep and then sometimes you feel worse for it. So,
1: question, when do you put your fan on? And because you and Brendan, because I'm at the stage now where I'm needing PFT.
0: What's PFT?
1: Personal fan time. So I'll go to bed and put the fan on and just enjoy a bit of fan time before Renee comes to bed because she doesn't like the fan on.
0: Oh, so that's a bit of a...
1: And so we've got a window where I've got to fall asleep with the fan on or else she comes in and turns it off and then I don't care when I'm asleep. But if I'm not asleep, then I need the fan on.
0: Oh, no.
1: So we're having this little wrestle because that's what summer is. And I don't mind those little wrestles. Bit of Greco-Roman style. Pinja. Pinja again.
0: Got ya. Okay, so it's funny you say that because we get up so early, we're probably in bed a little bit early. Although, what time do you go to bed?
1: About 9.
0: Oh, yeah, see, I'm like 8:30 kind of a gal. My kids are in bed at 7:30. Okay.
1: Does Brendan go to bed with you?
0: Sometimes. Yeah, he's up so early because my kids get up really early every single day.
1: Is that an expectation, you reckon?
0: What's that?
1: That couples go to bed at the same time?
0: No. Hmm. No, so like he'll go to bed the same time usually, but then he'll like watch his phone for a little bit before. And he's got to get me, I need to be able to go to sleep first before he can fall asleep because he's been snoring lately.
1: Okay.
0: So if I'm asleep, I'm fine.
1: Because this is after he had his nose job.
0: Yeah.
1: Too, hey.
0: Yeah, so
1: nothing. And it didn't help.
0: But when I met him, he never used to snore, so I don't know why this is a thing.
1: You bring the best out of people, mate. I never farted before I met you. Like, I just didn't fart. I think I had...
0: How?
1: Well, I just had other valves that obviously controlled my...
0: Why there was smoke always coming out your ears?
1: Probably. But, yeah, no, now I'm the toot-toot wagon.
0: That's what I do, guys.
1: Thanks to you.
0: I make people's bodies come alive. On FM.
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0: 101.1 Hot FM. It is Sam and Ash. Good morning. It is nice to have you along. Hey, Sam, you know me.
1: Yes, I do. You're Ashley Marie von Gluckenspiel, former avocado farmer, one-time part-time Olympian.
0: Jeez, God, you're good, aren't you, doll? Hey, you just know me too well. No, it's good. Hey, so I am a big fan of Apple CarPlay. Are you familiar with Apple CarPlay?
1: I'm familiar with it. And
0: yep. Do you use it?
1: I do.
0: Okay.
1: I do, but it actually frustrates me a little because maybe it's because I'm a bit tech uncool.
0: Yeah, okay.
1: But 5G.
0: Sorry, I agreed to that too fast.
1: No, you did.
0: I didn't mean to do that, actually.
1: You mean. Yes. Yeah. But 5G and I have an off relationship. There's a little section in Mooloolaba when you drive through Mooloolaba. There's a section in Budrum. There's a section in Mountain Creek that whenever 5G comes on, my CarPlay craps out.
0: Yeah, you've been on the phone to me before and you're like, hey, I'm just driving up here. And I always think, oh, he's just using this as an excuse to hang up on me.
1: Yep.
0: But no, it's your 5G. Okay, that's fair enough.
1: And that's because apparently 5G has got shorter, I don't know, there's something to do with shorter distances between towers or something.
0: Oh, okay.
1: Therefore, I don't quite understand how it all works. But bottom line is my CarPlay craps out.
0: Yeah, right.
1: Quite a bit.
0: Okay. Well, that's good to know. Because I was using Siri. I'm a bit of a bandit for using the text Siri. You know, you can tell if someone sent a text because it comes under sent by Siri or whatever. So I was driving the other day in my car and when I use Apple CarPlay, the music sort of still stays underneath.
1: Yep.
0: So it just turns it down slightly while you're doing your text message, but you can still hear it underneath, right?
1: Yep. Very cool.
0: So I have gotten on and I have said, send a message to Brenny, right? It's my husband. So get on and says, what would you like to say? And I said, because I was on my way to Coles. And as I do all the time, like every story I pretty much tell on the radio begins or ends with, I was at Coles. and I said, what do you want for dinner? That's all I said.
1: Yep.
0: Okay.
1: Standard.
0: And then I hear the music continue on in the background. And it was to this song here. So again, I'm finished with the text message.
1: What do you want for dinner, Brenny?
0: What do you want for dinner, Brenny? And then this song here, it was playing in the background, David Guetta, Titanium. Yep. Okay, so a bit of Titanium, bit of David Guetta, as you do. It's very, very good. Now, there's one part of the song, right, where it goes, I'm just trying to see if I can grab it because it's really important and I can't seem to find the right bit of the song.
1: Is it David Guetta's Titanium or is it?
0: Oh, not sure.
1: It'd be under, what's her name? Rihanna, isn't it?
0: It's definitely not Rihanna. I think it might be Sia.
1: Oh, okay.
0: Anyway, so that song there, so Titanium, and there's this one part of the song where it goes, I am Titanium, and it goes, like it really has a really big out.
1: I think I know.
0: Do you know the bit I'm talking about?

0: It's later in the song and it says, I am titanium.
1: I was on the edge of my chair.
0: So was
1: then.
0: I actually. I was like, damn it, I cannot find this part. It's this part of the song and it's towards the end and it goes.
1: I do know the bit.
0: Tiny and it's titanium. And it like just keeps going.
1: Yep.
0: So because like I'm in my car and that's concert time, as you know. So I
1: weren't singing. I was singing along.
0: So text message had been sent. Titanium comes on.
1: What do you want for dinner?
0: And then this bit hits and I'm like, titanium. I'm going for it. Like, yeah. And when I put on a concert in the car, it's a full concert. I'm talking like Taylor Swift Eras Tour style of concert. It's large. It's
1: one
0: big.
1: Ticket left stuff.
0: Like, exactly.
1: In the bleachers. Up in nosebleed.
0: So I've ripped in like there's no tomorrow. Then Siri says to me.
1: Stop singing. Siri's joined the party. How good so, AI.
0: So you want to send, what do you want for dinner? Gun. So she thought that okay, there's two thoughts here. The first thought is that I've gone, oh, wow, she's picked up my singing, but is singing gun.
1: The second thought is you're a Trump supporter.
0: or she wants one. I don't know. It's one or the other.
1: Help me out of my misery.
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4: Get a bit of traffic southbound through North Lakes on the Bruce. Not too bad at this stage. Still a bit early. Looking good on the Sunshine Motorway from Sippy Downs to Mount Coolum. Minor activity through Currumundi on the Nickel Mayor. Clear run for Caloundra Road and Steve Irwinway. A little bit of traffic around Pioneer Park and around Royce Road for you up. 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
12: Good morning, Bruce Atkinson here, broadcasting from Cubba Cubba Country. Police have handed out more than 13,000 fines on Queensland roads in the past 2 weeks. Acting Assistant Commissioner Timothy Partridge says officers targeted bad behaviour on our roads over the school holidays as part of Operation Yankee Spring Break.
13: Of the infringement notices issued, over 6,800 were for speeding, more than 70 were for mobile telephone offences, and over 100 were for seatbelts not being worn correctly. The results are examples of poor decision-making on our roads.
12: In the North Coast Police region, more than 1,300 people were caught speeding and 268 drink or drug driving. Former Bachelor star Sam Wood will front court on the Sunshine Coast today after he was arrested on domestic violence charges on the weekend. The fitness influencer was terminated by his company yesterday in the wake of the allegations at Noosa on Saturday night. He's charged with the domestic violence offence of assault occasioning bodily harm and strangulation in a domestic setting. He's expected to apply for bail when his case is heard in the Maroochydore Magistrates Court today. Mayors across our region have signed a letter to the Prime Minister calling on the federal government to withdraw proposed changes to disaster recovery arrangements. Earlier this year, the government announced changes to disaster recovery funding from 64% to a 50-50 split with states. All Queensland mayors and some peak industry groups have signed the letter, saying the changes would leave councils to fund any shortfall to repair damaged infrastructure. Sunshine Coast Mayor Rosanna Natoli says the proposal is unfair.
14: When that flows through to the state government and eventually through to communities right across the state, we as a community will have to decide whether to rebuild that bridge, whether to rebuild that road, and whether or not we can actually afford to build it back in a way that protects our communities in the future.
12: Sunshine Coast race driver Harry Jones will have his hands full at the Bathurst 1000, which starts today. 27-year-old Jones from Kunda Park is co-driver with Jack LeBrock in the Matt Stone Racing Chevy Camaro and is also competing in the Porsche Carrera Cup, which he currently leads. Jones says the two cars are very different in a lot of ways, but similar in others.
15: The lap speed or how fast we get around the lap is quite similar, and the sensation around the circuit similar as well. You just need to know and remind yourself when you get into both what side of the car you're sitting on, because, you know, at this track we're getting millimetres off the walls at every corner, and we're trying to hit every margin and get around the track as fast as we can.
12: In national news, fresh details have emerged about the Fly Dubai pilot who's accused of trying to hijack a passenger jet bound for Israel. The Nine papers have scraped his social media accounts in which he described his time studying at Melbourne's RMIT as golden years of his religious commitment. He later trained as a pilot overseas.
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18: Nick Madison is in contention for a remarkable test appearance against South Africa in Durban. The 34-year-old hasn't played a first-class match since last March after undergoing chemo for testicular cancer, but could replace the injured all-rounder Cam Green. Fremantle's Patrick Voss says Wolfie time is not to blame for the Dockers' grand final loss. The forward telling News Corp he refuses to believe the crowd activation led to the Lions' comeback. And in the NBL, Melbourne United's notched a 96-91 win over the Adelaide 36ers. And that's the latest in news and sport.
17: Hang tight. The Sunshine Coast's favourite breakfast show, Sam and Ash, are back in 30 seconds on 91.1 Hot FM.
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2: Good morning. It is 5:37. How are we? Are we well? Are we thriving? Are we ready to kick Thursday in the bum?
3: In the bum. Yes, I believe so, because it is Naughty at 5:40 time, which is the raciest segment on Sunny Coast Radio, Ash.
2: Yeah.
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0: 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Good morning. You got Sam and Ash at 5:40. 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
1: Oh, Daddy. 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
2: So, this is the naughtiest segment on Sonic Ash Radio. Today's I don't think are particularly naughty, but they are quite interesting.
0: Oh, okay.
2: The way this works, folks, is I read out three headlines, two fakies, one real one,
0: Yep. And
2: Ashy has to pick which is the real one. You can play along in the car.
0: Yeah, look, if you do have sensitive ears in the car, just turn it down for a moment or two and then turn us back up maybe in a couple of minutes. But, yeah, these can get a little saucy and a little bit naughty, so.
2: I reckon you're pretty safe today.
0: Oh, okay.
2: I reckon. Oh, I don't know.
0: You say that, though.
2: I know.
0: You know.
2: Are you ready?
0: Yeah, let's do it.
2: Headline number one. Two men dressed as unicorns found drugged and disoriented in McDonald's play space.
0: Oh, sounds like your Friday night.
2: Does sound like Friday night. Headline number two. Lesbian emus blamed for zoo's slow breeding program. Or feminists blow up at International Science Council's lack of interest in changing the name of Lady Beatles. Feminists blow up at International Science Council's lack of interest in changing the name of Lady Beatles. Lesbian emus blamed for zoo's slow breeding program. Or two men dressed as unicorns found drugged and disoriented in McDonald's play space.
0: I feel like that one's the go.
2: You want the play space?
0: I want the play space.
2: Ba-bow.
0: Oh, what? You got some ideas from me Friday night, you just had, didn't you?
2: I know. That was my diary entry.
0: As you were writing last night, you died. Dear diary, well, last Friday night. Actually, that's a good naughty at 5:40.
2: I'll use that. Do you want the lesbian emus or the...

0: The Lady Beetle Femos.
1: Oh, is it the emus?
0: No. Feminists blow up at the International Science Council's lack of interest in changing the name of lady beetles. What do you want them to be called?
1: What? I don't understand. What do they want? Do we know?
0: They haven't come up with a suggestion of a solution or
1: they
0: an alternative.
1: They just want to have a whinge.
0: They just don't want them to be called lady beetles because they think that that's, shouldn't be singling out ladies.
1: Oh, what?
0: There's nothing. I think that's, this is where it goes too far. I think I'm a feminist at heart.
1: Yes, of course.
0: And I don't like this.
1: Oh, that is just so silly.
0: I don't like this. This feels dumb. It's like replacing manhole covers and stuff like that. And don't look
1: woman,
0: at me.
1: Womanhole covers.
0: It feels wrong.
1: It's like, let's just not. Yeah.
0: And you just can't call it a hole cover. Yeah. Because that feels weird as well. just let it be. There are better things to twitch about.
1: I know.
0: Go and collect cans and raise money for sick kids. Do something else. If you've got that much time in your hand that you can worry about what a freaking lady beetle's called.
1: I agree.
0: Go and collect some cans.
1: Yeah, do it. Do yourself a favour already, all right? 5:43, naughty at 5:40. Thanks, Sam. Bob Sinclair right now up next. Talk about the humble sickies. Let's get to it after this. From

0: And look, we get made take like 3 weeks at Christmas.
1: Yeah. We get made.
0: Yeah. They force us.
1: But do you know what, Sam?
0: What?
1: I'm getting in early before you say anything on Friday because I have to take another day off on Friday. I'm getting a procedure. I'm going under general anaesthetic.
0: So are you?
1: You don't want me anywhere near here.
0: Are you having the boob job?
1: Finally, the boobs are happening. No,
0: good
1: they're
0: for
1: not.
0: You.
1: They're not. I'm joking.
0: Oh.
1: I wish.
0: Are you thinking about it?
1: I wish. Nah. Maybe. No.
0: I am anyway, now. About me getting one, I mean.
1: Because I said to him yesterday, I said, oh, hey, Sam, just remember I'm not here on Friday. I'm going to get a procedure. And he goes, oh, I'm going to fry you on air that you come back from a 2 weeks off holiday and you're off again. He goes, I'm going to fry you.
0: Yep.
1: So I'm just getting in early, just letting people know that, no, I'm not having a sick day.
0: I don't want you to get too stressed over your 3-day work week, mate. He's up turbo.
1: It's already started.
0: You'll get a blister.
1: I will, and I don't like blisters. But yeah, sickies are a funny thing, aren't they? Mm. And they're part of the Australian culture, I reckon.
0: They are indeed.
1: But now, have you ever been sprung?
0: So this is the story I wanted to share with you, is that a friend of mine's son was recently working for a Sunny Coast builder who will remain nameless. But good morning to my mates at Grant McDonald Homes. No, I'm kidding. But that's he was working for this organization, and he's decided to take a sickie. But here's the problem.
1: Mm-hmm.
0: He's pulled a sickie on a Monday morning. Monday is the worst possible time to pull a sickie.
1: Yeah.
0: Because everyone goes, righto, you've overindulged in the weekend. Old mate didn't get back from the Brisbane Lion game in time.
1: Oh.
0: Old mate got a tickets to the grand final and went to the MCG.
1: Right.
0: So he's in Melbourne.
1: Okay.
0: He's still in Melbourne Monday morning.
1: All right. Oh, no.
0: So he missed his flight on the Sunday. He was due to fly back on the Sunday.
1: Yeah.
0: Missed his flight and had, for whatever reason, had woken up in Fitzroy at the top of Brunswick Street.
1: Uh-oh.
0: Monday morning, unable to return.
1: Right.
0: So he rings up and says, g'day, boss. I'm unable to come to work. I'm not feeling terribly well. Boss has gone, yeah, no worries. You take the time off. You look after yourself. He goes, yeah, no worries, boss. Cough, cough, hangs the phone up. Boss then goes, rings him back, sorry, because he acknowledges that there's a few things that need doing on site. And the boss goes, I know you're crook, he said, but we need the keys to the Hilux.
1: Because
0: it's stuck on site. It has to move. We can't get a crane in. And there's a $10,000 an hour crane waiting at the front of the place where his Hilux is meant to be moved.
1: Stop it.
0: So he said, we've sent Kenny round to your house for the keys. At this point, he's weighing it all up in his head and he's gone, oh, no. Right, I've lied to the boss. I've told him I'm sick.
1: Oh, no.
0: I'm actually in Melbourne recovering from the greatest three-peat,
1: just
0: game
1: be honest
0: footy.
1: And say you missed your flight.
0: Couldn't do it. So he's said to the boss, look, mate, I'm really sorry.
1: I love that you use tradie voice, by the way. Like
0: look, mate.
1: Yeah. Like as if your voice isn't deep. Already?
0: I'm really sorry, but I'm in Melbourne.
1: With Russell Crowe.
0: With Rusty. And the boss just broke into laughter. Fits of laughter. Good spirited egg that he is.
1: Yeah.
0: And he goes, oh, thank God. He goes, so am I. So the boss had the spare set of keys to the Hilux.
1: Oh.
0: He's in Melbourne because he'd done exactly the same thing. And he was kind of lying to his subordinate saying that, you know, mate, you've got to get in there, do the right thing.
1: Yes.
0: WC, you've got the keys to the Hilux.
1: Yeah.
0: So the two sets of keys to the Hilux to move it for this $10,000 an hour crane are both in Fitzroy and are both hung over from the Lions match.
1: That's fantastic. You can't write that stuff, can you? That's amazing.
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3: 91.1 Hot FM, Sunshine Coast Traffic. G'day, about a 5 minute delay through North Lakes on the Bruce. A little bit of traffic, Steve Irwin Way at Roy's Road, Beer Way, and building slightly through Little Mountain on Caloundra Road. Not too bad in the Sunshine Motorway, both ways through Mountain Creek, and a pretty clear run for the David Lowe Way. 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
4: Good morning. Southeasterly winds gusting up over 15 knots at the moment. There is around that 1.2 metre plus of east southeasterly for 7 to 8 second intervals. High tide at 6.20, a low tide at about 12.20 this afternoon. 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

0: 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Sam and Ash, hey, around a Hot Topics. It's back. We've had a little 2-week hiatus on it. 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
3: G'day, a bit of traffic down through North Lakes on the Bruce, slowing up slightly through Landsborough, Beerwa on Steve Irwin Way, Caloundra Road on the build outbound through Little Mountain. A nice run still for the Sunshine Motorway, both ways through Mountain Creek and up through Mount Coolum. Minor activity through Point Arkwright on the David Lowe Way and a little bit slow through Warana on the Nickel Way, not too bad. 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
11: Good morning, it's Bruce Atkinson here. A reminder to slow down around school zones with kids returning to the classroom this week for the last term of 2026. It comes after local police issued almost 2,300 traffic infringement notices over the school holiday period, including more than 1,300 for speeding and 268 for drink or drug driving in our region. Acting Assistant Commissioner Timothy Partridge is reminding motorists school is now back.
12: Please be aware of the reduced speed limits in school zones and the need to be alert in order that we can get our children to and from school safely. Enforcement of school zones will be a priority for road traffic officers over the coming months.
11: All 77 Queensland councils and a number of peak industry groups have signed a letter to the Prime Minister calling on him to drop proposed changes to disaster recovery arrangements. Earlier this year, the federal government announced changes to disaster recovery funding from 64% to a 50-50 split with the states. There are concerns councils will be left to foot the bill for any shortfall for disaster repairs. Noosa Mayor Frank Wilkie wants the current arrangement retained.
13: If we had already moved to the new disaster funding arrangements as proposed, Noosa Council would have been $27 million worse off. Money they'd have to find from either the state or their ratepayers is just not equitable or sustainable.
11: Today marks the start of Sunshine Coast supercar driver Harry Jones's second tilt at trying to win the biggest prize in Australian motorsport. 27-year-old Jones from Kunda Park is co-driver with Jack LeBrock in the Matt Stone Racing Chevy Camaro at the Bathurst 1000. He's also competing in the Porsche Carrera Cup, which he currently leads. Jones says given the demanding nature of the race, any team has a chance to win it.
14: Between Jack and I, we drive the car quite similarly. We really want a similar car to get the most out of ourselves. So I think the partnership's great. Driving for Matt Stone Racing, they're a fantastic team. And, you know, history back in this event, they've always got a good car here. So, you know, come Sunday, it's a long race. Anything can happen. And I believe, you know, we're always in for a shot.
11: Dolphins setter Herbie Farnworth has taken out the Arthur Beetson medal as the club's Player of the Year. Farnworth also claimed Back of the Year and Player's Player at last night's awards ceremony before 700 people at the Brisbane Convention Centre. Max Plath was named Forward of the Year and Isaiah Katoa Most Consistent. In national news, at least 24 people have been killed in the latest wave of Russian airstrikes across Ukraine. An apartment block east of Kyiv was hit, with rescue teams pulling bodies from the rubble. And Powderfinger is all but confirmed to be reuniting for the first time since 2010. According to News Corp, Live Nation is organising a major event which may involve a concert. And now with sport, here's Harrison Preeb.
1: 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Springing to Better Wellness Wises Road. 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
15: Let's start with AFL. Nick Blakey looks increasingly likely to leave Sydney. The suspended Swans player set to meet with Geelong today. The Roosters have continued their NRL Premiership celebrations following last night's Jack Gibson medal. Nefahu White took home the club's best and fairest, thanking his family, while Herbie Farnworth collected the Player of the Year at the Dolphins BNF. And South Australia's 1-4 heading into day two of its Sheffield Shield clash against Victoria after rolling the Vicks for 244. And that's the latest in news and sport.
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0: All right, your weather today, overcast, showers for the coast and a top of 23 today. A little cooler.
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0: Good morning. 6:06. Nice to have you along. Hey, Hot Topics is back up next.
23: Yes, indeed. This is where we, because today is the gateway to goodness.
0: It is.
23: Even though it's been a short week, we've got lots to talk about because, you know, I've been away for a bit.
0: Yep.
23: We're going to be getting Brucey in to give us some headlines, and we're going to be giving our humble opinion on them next.
0: All right, let's do it. After Justin Timberlake here at Hot. Yeah.

0: 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Good morning.
1: Yay. Or nay.
0: Oh, we are back from 2 weeks off. And look, we've missed a bit of Hot Topics.
2: There's been so much happening that we've missed out on.
0: Yeah, I was going to say, there's been lots of news that's happened. And we're like, oh, goodness me, so much to catch up on. How are you, Brucey boy, in the newsroom?
3: Good, thank you. Yeah.
4: Actually, a bit tired. Went to Dolphins Awards last
2: week. How was the Dolphins Awards?
4: Fantastic. They gave Herbie lots of awards. I think they want to stop him going to the Roosters.
0: Oh, yeah. Fair.
2: Fair comment.
0: Yeah. Roosters don't need him. What's his salary cap like, by the way, at the moment?
2: The Roosters or Redcliffe?
0: The Roosters.
2: Maybe huge.
0: Because it seems
2: more
0: like,
2: than anyone else's.
0: It seems like it's quite sizable at the moment.
4: Uncle Nick Politis.
2: Mm-hmm. Doesn't hurt. Doesn't hurt. Yeah, All right. Politics aside, what have we got for us today?
4: All right. 2026 footy finals were owned by the AFL.
0: Oh, okay.
1: 3, 2, 1.
2: Yay. Yeah, I think this year, and it's got more to do with the games, I think, than anything else, that preliminary final between Hawthorn and Brisbane and then the final between Frio and Brisbane, the controversy, the excitement, Wharfie time, that final free kick against Hawthorn, Brisbane's inability to lose was just phenomenal. And I think even the greatest cynic or AFL hater, if they caught any bit of it, just ended up getting swept up. And I actually read in an article saying that the last two games of football for the AFL season did more for the promotion of the game than their last 10 years' worth of marketing campaigns.
0: Wow. That's huge.
2: Mm.
0: I agree. I mean, but in hindsight, like last year, I would have said the NRL had it, you know, especially with the Broncos and those wins with the Canberra Raiders.
2: Canberra.
0: And Penrith. Yeah. And, like, you know what I mean? So, but the Knights, what a beautiful story for the Newcastle Knights. And I think everyone, except for the Roosters fans, was obviously going. There was the Roosters fans and then there was everyone else.
2: The rest.
0: You know, so that was a nice story. But I think, you know, when you look at the entertainment with the AFL and having Kylie Minogue, there was a lot of doubt around that as well from an entertainment point of view. But the way she had Dom Dolla in there and, you know, she had G Flip singing, like the way it was beautiful and very Australian. And I really, really liked that. And then, of course, the game was just honestly the cherry on top.
4: And all over on top of that is Chris Fagan.
2: Yeah, a brilliant man. Like great story. You're right.
0: Yeah.
2: You're absolutely right.
0: Everyone's dad, right?
2: But just a good example of sportsmanship.
0: Yeah.
2: And for all the crap that that goes into the behind-the-scenes stuff of sport and sometimes detracts from the game, someone like that helps restore the faith in terms of the quality sportsmanship.
0: Indeed.
4: All right, next one up. Mm. There are more car makes on the road that I don't know than I do know.
0: Oh, okay, here we go.
1: 3, 2, 1.
2: Yay. Yeah, whatever. I remember when it was Holden, Ford and Toyota.
0: So many electric vehicles these days and stuff like that. But it's good. Like there's so many options and, you know, so you're not just having to go with one electric vehicle brand or anything like that. You know, they're becoming the norm. And I think this is great. If that's your option and that's what you want to do, then you can do that. Like there's also, think about all the different utes that are around now as well.
2: American utes.
0: Yeah.
2: The big Willy extensions.
0: But everyone likes something different. And isn't that great?
2: Yeah. Look at the size of my RAM.
4: Look at the size of my fuel bill.
2: Yeah. Well, and this is the thing. I also
0: but
2: look
0: you just
2: at,
0: don't have to drive them. If other people want to drive them, they can drive them.
2: No,
0: okay.
2: I need to be judgy because I look at all these different cars. You've got two different cars on the market. You've got these monsters out there that are sucking diesel down, and then you've got these disposable cars made in China that are basically coming out of a push-out plastic packet, and then you drive it around for a couple of months, and good luck replacing the battery or any parts in it. And
0: again, mate, it's fine. If you don't want to drive it, you don't have to drive it. Like if other people are out there and want to do it, then they can. There's lots of options that are around at the moment.
2: Just because you are the ambassador for Crix and they've got 500 products in their line, I've got three words for you, sister. Toyota.
0: No, it's very cool. All the options, you know where to go.
2: Ken Mills to you. New car tomorrow.
0: No, Crix.
2: All right.
4: All right, let's move on. The cockatoo is a great choice to represent Queensland.
0: Oh.
2: Ah.
1: 3, 2, 1.
0: Nay.
2: What?
0: Oh, dun, dun, dun.
2: Hang on. Now, I assume we're talking about the new logo, the emblem for the 2032 Olympics, which is remarkable. I have seen some pretty awful stuff getting around at the moment where the top of the logo looks remarkably like Pauline Hanson's hair. Not the case.
0: Look, okay, so it represents a cockatoo. Okay.
2: It's a cock or three.
0: I actually quite like the logo.
2: Yeah.
0: I just am a little bit disappointed that the pineapple didn't get a go.
2: Well.
0: Like, I feel like the pineapple is so representative.
2: You reckon the pineapple got the rough end of the pineapple?
0: Like the pineapple has to get a job as a mascot, surely. Like, surely we're going to mascot away with a pineapple.
2: Pineapple Pete. It's not bad.
0: Like, I like it. I do actually like it.
2: See, I love the Sydney Games logo and I love the mascot, Sid, Ollie and Dickhead. I think that was
0: Sid, Ollie and Millie.
2: Okay. And I just think there's definitely, I think the pineapple gets a feature there. But the logo, the emblem's great.
0: Yeah.
2: And I think the cockatoo, we always love on the koala. We always love on the emu and the kangaroo.
0: Oh, the kangaroo gets everything.
2: It's just a bit cliche. Yeah.
4: And there is two cockatoos. There's one for the Paralympics, which is used to be called the Major Mitchell, and now it's called the pink-crested cockatoo or something.
2: So okay.
4: It's that one and the sulfur-crested for the Olympics and the pink.
2: That's cool.
0: Yeah, it's good.
2: So, is there a difference between the pink cockatoo and the galah?
4: Yeah.
2: Okay.
4: Yeah, galah's grey and
2: pink. Yeah, grey and pink.
4: And the pink cockatoo is pink, white and whatever else.
2: Okay. I didn't know this. I'm going to school. I'm literally
0: Sorry, guys. Birds aren't my wheelhouse. I'll stay out of this one.
4: We don't see them.
0: I can talk to you about pineapples, though, and avocados if you need
2: anything. I don't know if you know this, Bruce. Ash used to be an avocado farmer.
0: When I was seven, Brucey. So,
4: you were seven?
0: Yeah. Oh, you never heard that story? Well, let me tell you.
2: Some journalist he is.
0: Another day,
2: you'd think he'd have his research done, wouldn't you?
0: 91.1 Hot FM. Thanks, Brucey.
2: Thanks, mate.

0: 91.1 Hot FM. It is Sam and Ash. I'm the lyrical gangster. Come on, Hot Steps for Steps Pathways College next Friday, October 16. 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Keep our feet moving for 12 hours straight on a treadmill while raising funds for Steps, helping create opportunities and brighter futures for people facing barriers to employment, Sammy boy.
1: 12 hours?
0: Yeah.
1: How much do you reckon we can cover in 12 hours on a treadmill? What can you do? Like, I'm just trying to think out loud. I think you can do, what, 5K an hour?
0: Yeah.
1: Is that about
0: if
1: right?
0: You're walking.
1: Just
0: yeah.
1: walking slowly. Yeah. So 5K an hour. So essentially there's 60K.
0: Yeah. Mikey, how much do you reckon you'll be doing?
2: About 2.7K.
1: That's good.
0: Yeah.
1: That's a contribution.
2: I've been stitched up.
0: We'll take
1: How have you been stitched up?
2: I have been stitched up.
1: How come, Michael?
2: Well, I've got the longest show out of all of you.
0: Of course, you're on air for 6 hours.
1: Yeah, but we thought you'd like to have something long for once in your world.
2: Wow. I could say something, but it's we're family friendly. No,
1: say away. Be brave.
0: You're so cheeky. Wow. No, yeah. You know, I'll be there. We'll be there to help you out, bud.
2: Yeah.
0: Won't we, Sam?
1: Yeah.
0: Yeah. No. We will be.
2: You've got 3 hours to walk on a treadmill.
0: Come on,
2: I got
0: mate.
2: Six.
0: You could give him at least another hour of your time, surely.
1: All right. Or two.
0: And if anyone, if it's not for Mikey, for Steps.
2: Yeah.
1: I'll do it for both Mikey and Steps.
0: Oh, there you go. Geez, you're a team player there, Sam. 12 hours straight on a treadmill while raising funds for Steps, our good mates there. They do such a wonderful job. 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
0: All right, good morning. It is 6:25. Entertainment news is coming up next. Got a little bit of gossip for you on Sia, something just happened with Sia, our Aussie girl. So looking forward to telling you all the gossip about that because my jaw hit the ground when I read this.
1: So Sia.
0: Sia.
1: What's she done?
0: I don't know. See you next Tuesday.

0: 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Good morning.
1: Ash's entertainment, not yours.
0: Alrighty, hey, we'll talk to you about Sia.
2: Love her.
0: Yeah, no, this is really interesting, actually. Did you know she just sold 50% stake in her publishing master recordings rights to Swedish entertainment company Pop House?
2: No.
0: Yeah, the reported price, US, 180 mil, which equates to $255 million. Yeah.
2: Holy cow.
0: Yeah, which is crazy. And that's only half, right? So 360 US was the whole valuation of the whole catalogue of her music. So that's US. So what's that? Like
2: nearly $1 billion.
0: So yeah, 600
2: million. Three quarters of a billion.
0: Yeah, $600 million Australian for a whole music catalogue. That's wild.
2: Go
0: so
2: girl.
0: They're taking songs of like, you know, the Chandelier, Cheap Thrills, Elastic Heart, Unstoppable, Titanium.
2: Hey Jude.
0: What? No.
2: She didn't write that?
0: She didn't write that one. But Pop House was co-founded by ABBA's Bjorn.
2: What?
0: Yeah.
2: Oh, wow. So they've obviously got some coin behind them.
0: Yeah, and was one of the founding investors behind ABBA Voyage, the incredibly successful virtual ABBA concert.
2: Oh, that's huge.
0: Now they're planning an immersive digital Sia Avatar show.
2: Oh.
0: Apparently it's a couple of years away, but could eventually sort of tour to different cities. And yeah, so she could potentially go, you could potentially go and watch a digital Sia perform Chandelier without actually seeing her there. But I'm like, what's the point in that?
2: Yeah.
0: You go for the person, right?
2: Yep.
0: You so do. I don't know what that is, but maybe that's just the way in the world and the way of the future.
2: Good work.
0: Good on you, Sia. It's 91.1 Hot FM. 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
4: Get about a 5-10 minute delay down through North Lakes on the Bruce Highway. It's looking good inbound, outbound through Mountain Creek on the Sunshine Motorway. Got a bit of traffic main road around the back is through Kaluan, slowing slightly through a run on the Nickel May, Brisbane Road, Mooloola Bay and Caloundra Road. A little heavy outbound to Little Mountain now as we kick off your Thursday. This week at IGA, get Connoisseur Gourmet Ice Cream. 1 litre selected varieties, half price, just $6.50. 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Ends October 13 to participating stores. 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
10: Good morning, Bruce Atkinson here, broadcasting from Cubba Cubba Country. Nearly 7,000 people have been caught speeding across Queensland over the September school holidays, including more than 1,300 in the North Coast region. Local police also nabbed 185 drink drivers and 83 drug drivers, while almost 2,300 people were hit with traffic infringements as part of Operation Yankee Spring Break. Acting Assistant Commissioner Timothy Partridge thanking those drivers who do use our roads safely.
11: However, we are seeing far too many motorists speeding, drink driving, drug driving and committing other road offences. To avoid tragedy, we ask all road users to consider the consequences when they're behind the wheel.
10: The Sunshine Coast Mayor is forecasting catastrophic consequences if proposed federal government changes to disaster recovery funding proceed. Earlier this year, the federal government announced changes to disaster funding from 64% to a 50-50 split with states. All 77 Queensland councils and some peak industry groups have signed a letter to the Prime Minister calling on him to drop the changes, saying it would leave councils to foot the shortfall. Mayor Rosanna Natoli says it can't be allowed to happen.
12: Eventually, across the state, it could lead to bankruptcy for councils. It's that serious. It is catastrophic. It is absolutely something that we are standing together to say this is not okay, because collectively we can see that for some councils, this could be the difference between being able to survive.
10: Herbie Farnworth has been named Dolphins Player of the Year at the club's presentation night, also taking home Best Back and Player's Player. On Nine, skipper Isaiah Katoa was full of praise for the centre.
13: The way he played, especially towards the back end of the season, and I think he was probably our most influential player. Yeah, he was just outstanding this year in the way, I guess, he played. It was just awesome to see how much confidence that he was playing with, but how much confidence he was getting the boys around him as well.
10: The Bathurst 1000 starts today, and a Sunshine Coast local will be doing all he can to win the prestigious race. 27-year-old Harry Jones from Kunda Park is co-driving with Jack LeBrock in the Matchstone Racing Chevy Camaro. He's also competing in the Porsche Carrera Cup, which he currently leads. Jones is born and bred on the coast and says it's amazing to receive so much support across the region.
14: And, you know, now to be at the track and meet fans from the Sunshine Coast and have them tell me that they've been following me since day one, it's pretty special. And, very proud to be representing the Sunshine Coast. And hopefully, you know, this weekend we can continue to inspire a few locals to go and basically try things that they're nervous to try and never give up.
10: In national news, Kmart is pulling the camera-equipped smart glasses from shelves as the federal government looks into privacy concerns with the software. Australia's Information Commissioner is requesting details on how the wearable camera records, who has access to it, and where the data is stored. And now with sport, here's Harrison Preeve.
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15: Australia is looking to get its tail wagging in tomorrow's first test against South Africa in Durban. Coach Andrew McDonald thinks runs could be at a premium and needs an aggressive showing by the Aussies.
10: The Information Commissioner is requesting details on how the wearable camera

0: definitely want to focus on.
1: And the Lions looking outside the club for Chris Fagan's replacement. It comes after footy boss Danny Daly pulled out of the race for the head coaching role.
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4: All right, your weather today, cloudy. 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
4: Alrighty, we are opening up the box office right now. 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
7: Street Fighter. We've got open any time in the season you want to go along and have a look at it. Event Cinemas, apparently it's going to be a banging movie. It was a great fun arcade game back in its day. And it's one of those arcade games turned into a movie. So, yes, give us a buzz right now, 1-300-468-911. And you and a mate could be getting along to Street Fighter at the movies.
4: The ultimate showdown away. 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
7: Yeah.
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2: Yep. And we've got tickets to Street Fighter, thanks to Event Cinemas. You could be getting along and watching the old arcade game brought to life. We've got Asha from Narimba. Asha, good morning. How are you?
3: Good morning. I'm well, thank you. And you?
0: Yeah, good.
2: Did you go and spend your 20 cents in the arcades back in the day, Asha?
3: I did. I really did, yes.
0: And oh, good.
2: Do you remember Street Fighter?
3: No, I don't. I only know Street Fighter from my kids playing, console games.
2: Yeah.
0: Oh, cool. All right. Yeah. Well, you know what? We've got a double pass that we would like to give you right now to Street Fighter. You can go whenever you want. The ultimate showdown awaits. Street Fighter hitting Event Cinemas October 15. You have a fabulous day.
3: Oh, thank you. Thank you so much for that.
0: All right. You're so welcome. It's 91.1 Hot FM. More tickets to go tomorrow.

0: 91.1 Hot FM, Sam and Ash. It is 6:47. You and I, we wrote a book a few years ago, Sam, called Too Short for Nettie. And, you know, with authors.
1: I've been living off the coattails ever since. You know, sometimes.
0: Of our highly successful book. Yeah. Oh, it was so, everyone was just wanting it. And we're like, guys, relax. There's enough for everyone.
1: You're getting mobbed.
0: Yeah, it was just crazy, crazy scenes when you're an author, guys, especially of our caliber.
1: Oh.
0: But, you know, sometimes it's nice to be able to share these moments with other authors.
1: Rub shoulders with our peers. fellow aristocrats.
0: I wish we were as good as these authors. We were so not made to be authors, were we?
1: Nah.
0: But there are people who are and do incredible work. And we've got a local legend who's joining us right now who's just released another book.
1: Now, on the phone, please welcome to the stage, Lincoln.
0: Welcome to the stage.
1: Yeah,
0: oh, this is great.
1: Lincoln Rawlins. Now, he is, I believe he's 13 years of age. Is that right, Link?
2: Yeah, that's it.
1: 13, but this is not your first rodeo. I think he joined us a little while back when he was 8 and wrote his first book. But the new book, Sprouts Dreams, is out, and he joins us right now. Lincoln Rawlins, good morning.
2: Good morning.
0: Now, tell us about your new book. This is exciting.
2: So the book is about, it's like the same Sprout as before, and he's the main character in all my books. And he sees, like, a band and they come and play in his forest. So he has, like, a super exciting dream, but he realizes that it takes a little bit of effort if he wants to make it come true.
1: Ah, that old chestnut.
0: Oh, I love it.
1: That's a good trope.
0: Yeah.
1: Now, you've been inspired, and obviously from a drumming point of view, that you've been walking around banging stuff. Is that right?
2: I guess.
1: Come on! Give us the dirt, because if you could choose any part of a band, which one would you be?
2: Probably the drummer, yeah.
0: Yeah, so good. So have you been getting some advice from our mate Cogsy from Powderfinger?
2: Yeah, a little bit, yeah.
0: He's a good dude, isn't he? Also, did you hear about there could be potentially a bit of reunion of some sort, maybe a concert?
1: You got any inside word on this, Link?
0: Yeah, what's the goss?
2: I have a little bit of information.
1: You do?
0: You do? Are you allowed to share
1: it
0: or not?
1: Are you allowed to share it?
0: We don't want to throw you under the bus.
2: Guess what?
1: What?
0: What?
2: You can come talk to him at the book launch.
1: Ah!
0: That's great.
1: Smooth move.
0: Oh,
1: well done.
0: Nice one, mate. All right. Okay. So when is your book
1: launch? Yeah, when is the launch?
0: And when can they come and meet you, Lincoln Rawlins, and also John Coggle from Powderfinger?
2: It's the 17th of October at 5 p.m. at Rush Adventureland.
1: Get
0: cool. Get amongst it, yeah.
1: All right.
0: We love the team at Rush.
2: Yeah, if you want to book some tickets, then you can go to sproutsdream.com.
1: Sproutsdream.com. All right, young fella, congratulations again. Dual author, second time around the Murray's Me Bush. Sprouts back, baby, with a brand new dream, and you could join the team at Rush Adventureland on the 17th of October. Mate, we'll see you there.
2: Yep.
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6: Good morning. Southeasterly winds gusting up over 15 knots at the moment. There is around that 1.2 metre plus of east-southeasterly flow of 7 to 8 second intervals. High tide at 6:20, a low tide at about 12:20 this afternoon. 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
0: Good morning, it is 6:54 and oh... Sorry, I haven't
1: been
0: a while.
1: Don't. Have I told you about Bono?
0: Oh, I don't know. I don't know if you have, mate.
1: So I was at a U2 concert once. I'll just get in before the song starts.
0: You've got 13 seconds.
1: And essentially, Bono was up on stage and he goes, "Every time I clap me hands, a child dies." Oh, and I've had a think about it, Ash, and I thought, I don't want to come to the concert for this. So I said, no. Well, stop clapping, you sick bastard.
0: Oh, wow. Yes, okay. Here we go. You two right now.

0: 91.1 Hot FM, Sam and Ash, good morning, 6:57. Hey, after 7:30, we're going to do a little challenge, something that I saw happen in Fiji. It's called the Water Challenge. It's completely made up challenge. It's nothing that's trending or viral or anything like that. But I just thought it could be fun for you and I to do, where we test brands of water and see if we can guess which water is what brand.
1: How fancy is your palate?
0: Yeah. How fancy is your water palate? Let's do that after 7:30. I know it's radio you just don't want to miss out on.
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4: Good morning. Another check in your Sunny Coast Road. Starting to build inbound through Mountain Creek on the Sunshine Motorway. Now Maroochydore Road, a little bit slow outbound through Kunda Park and around the Plaza, Hawthorne Parade. Slowing slightly, Caloundra Road through Little Mountain, not too bad. Down through North Lakes on the Bruce, you can expect around a 10-15 minute delay. And those school zone speed limits kicking in shortly. 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
13: Good morning, it's Bruce Atkinson here. Mayors across our region have signed a letter to the Prime Minister calling on the federal government to withdraw proposed changes to disaster recovery arrangements. Earlier this year, the government announced changes to disaster recovery funding from 64% to a 50-50 split with the states. All Queensland mayors and some peak industry groups have signed the letter, saying the changes would leave councils to fund any shortfall to repair damaged infrastructure. Sunshine Coast Mayor Rosanna Natoli says the proposal is unfair.
14: When that flows through to the state government and eventually through to communities right across the state, we as a community will have to decide whether to rebuild that bridge, whether to rebuild that road, and whether or not we can actually afford to build it back in a way that protects our communities in the future.
13: Police have handed out more than 13,000 fines on Queensland roads in the past 2 weeks. Acting Assistant Commissioner Timothy Partridge says officers targeted bad behaviour on our roads over the school holidays as part of Operation Yankee Spring Break.
1: Of the infringement notices issued, over 6,800 were for speeding, more than 70 were for mobile telephone offences, and over 100 were for seatbelts not being worn correctly. The results are examples of poor decision-making on our roads.
13: In the North Coast Police region, more than 1,300 people were caught speeding and 268 drink or drug driving. Former Bachelor star Sam Wood will front court on the Sunshine Coast today after he was arrested on domestic violence charges on the weekend. The fitness influencer was terminated by his company this week in the wake of the allegations at Noosa on Saturday night. He's charged with the domestic violence offence of assault occasioning bodily harm and strangulation in a domestic setting. He's expected to apply for bail when his case is heard in the Maroochydore Magistrates Court today. Sunshine Coast race driver Harry Jones will have his hands full at the Bathurst 1000, which starts today. 27-year-old Jones from Kunda Park is co-driver with Jack LeBrock in the Matt Stone Racing Chevy Camaro and is also competing in the Porsche Carrera Cup, which he currently leads. Jones says the two cars are very different in a lot of ways, but similar in others.
15: The lap speed or how fast we get around the lap is quite similar, and the sensation around the circuit is similar as well. You just need to know and remind yourself when you get into both what side of the car you're sitting on, because, you know, at this track we're getting millimetres off the walls at every corner and we're trying to hit every margin and get around the track as fast as we can.
13: In national news, the tax office is doubling down on its credit card ban for tax payments. Business leaders were left disappointed after a meeting with the ATO yesterday, with the tax office insisting its decision is final. The move comes into effect on November 30. And now with sport, here's Harrison Preeb.
2: 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Spring into better wellness Wises Road. New spas from $4,999.
16: Tom Trbojevic says he's ready and free of injury ahead of the Rugby League World Cup. The Kangaroos kick off the tournament against New Zealand next Thursday. Turbo telling Nine he's fit and firing.
17: You know, it hasn't been the smoothest run for me, but, you know, I still love playing the game and still heavily motivated to do well and achieve a lot in this game. And you know, that's what keeps me coming back.
16: And in AFL, Jordan Ridley's confident he can get back to his best after moving from Essendon to Geelong. And that's the latest in news and sport.
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0: 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Tops of 23 today.
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1: Let's get it.
3: Good morning. Nice to have you along. It is 7:06. Hey, are we going to do a water challenge? I guess if we can pick the brands of water coming up after 7:30 this morning. But Sammy Boy, do you remember this song right here?
4: Plain White Tees.
3: Plain White Tees. Hey there, Delilah.
4: Yeah, ripping song.
3: Okay, so there's
4: very good driving song.
3: It is. Like this song, I believe, came out in maybe 06, 07.
4: Okay.
3: I was in high school, finishing up. Just like good memories of this song. I hear this and I think about all the fun things from high school.
4: It does have a nostalgic quality to it, doesn't
3: it?
4: Yeah, yeah.
3: But what's the response and have we ever heard from Delilah? Okay, I know that's well, you woke up on this dreary Thursday morning and you thought, geez, I wonder if we've got a response from Delilah yet. Well, good news, everyone. We have, and we're going to get to it next here at 91.1 Hot FM.

0: 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It is Sam and Ash. Good morning at 7:10. All right. This song, Hey There Delilah, was released in 2006.
1: Oh, you called it?
0: Yep. I was 16. What were you in 2006? What were you
1: doing? Old.
0: Yeah, okay, fair enough.
1: What was I, 20? Oh, that was the year Poppy was born. So.
0: Oh, wow. Oh, okay, so that was a fairly significant year for you then.
1: Yeah.
0: Okay.
1: Yeah, May 2006, my daughter was born. So, yeah. I was like 26.
0: Oh, there you go. Tell you a little bit about Hey There Delilah. It's based on a real woman, mm-hmm. but she wasn't actually dating the singer,
1: okay.
0: right? Okay, so now Delilah is real. Her name, Delilah Descresnio, an American distance runner who competed at an elite level. Now, the singer, frontman Tom Higginson met Delilah through a mutual friend in 2002 and immediately was smitten, right? Aww. So he had a crush on her. But she already had a boyfriend, but that didn't stop Tom from telling her and the world about her and
1: right.
0: writing a song. Like, so how would you feel if you're the boyfriend,
1: yeah,
0: right?
1: Hearing this song about Delilah.
0: Yeah.
1: Is it another Delilah?
0: Yeah. Mm. Like, it's not like you're singing a song about Jess.
1: No.
0: Are you? Like,
1: no.
0: Jess, she was a mess. Okay.
1: That happened, everyone. Hey, we're number one, too. Can you believe it? Can you believe it?
0: I was trying to do the play white tease. True. Anyway, I think you picked up what I was trying to do.
1: I'm still not quite sure. I'm going to get some forensic scientists in here to help
0: Sorry,
1: me work that out.
0: Sorry, my bad. Anyway, whatevs.
1: No, sing again. It's great.
0: That happened. The song, The Long Distance Romance, it was all fictional, but she wasn't entirely comfortable with the attention, so she knew all about it, and she spoke about how strange it was to have a worldwide hit written about her when they hadn't even dated.
1: Yeah.
0: Yeah.
1: Okay.
0: Anyway. The best part about all this is there is a TikToker. She's a Canadian singer, but she's also a TikToker, and she's cool. Her name is Lolo.
1: Lolo.
0: Right? So she's out doing a bit of a concert and what?
1: Didn't the guy that sang Apple Bottom Jeans feature her in the song as well?
0: I was going to sing it, but
1: low,
0: I better not.
1: Low. Apple Bottom Jeans.
0: Lux, what the
1: this fur? With the fur. Who are they looking at?
0: Looking at her.
1: Next thing you know.
0: Shut again. Low. See, I'm much better in a duet.
1: That was wonderful. So Lolo and Delilah have had songs sung about them. Amazing.
0: So anyway, back
1: Jolene,
0: to the...
1: Jolene, Delilah and Lolo.
0: So anyway, the point... Why do I don't.
1: What are we even talking about?
0: Do you think people are driving around their cars down the Nicola Way being like, oh, I think I've had enough of this? Anyway, so the response is where I was getting at. I said, hey there, Delilah, was this girl called Lolo.
1: I'm not going to do it again.
0: Don't. Lolo, who's the Canadian TikToker, she sung the response with Tom, all right, from the Plain White Tees. Have a listen.
2: It's a lie.

0: what you do to me. I'm not gonna lie, I thought she'd have a bit more of a response. Like, I like it. It's nice.
1: It's beautiful. Really sweet.
0: It's really sweet.
1: She's got a great voice, too.
0: She's got a really good voice. But I thought, like, there'd be a little bit much more.
1: You were thinking that was going to be funny, weren't you? And yeah, it's intended to be a love song and it's really romantic.
0: No,
1: and sweet.
0: I heard it before I played it on the radio.
1: You did not. That's underpinning research and planning, and I know that's not true.
0: Says you.
1: Baby, no. Low, low, low, low.
0: Anyway, it's actually very beautiful. But I just was thinking there would have been, I think it might have been a bit more of a response from Delilah, like, especially if she wasn't happy initially with the song. But anyway, Ella Langley right now.

0: 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We're doing Hot Steps for Steps Pathway College next Friday, the 16th of October. 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
9: Wet, dreary conditions for the coast today. 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Fax machine is next.
10: On lipstick.
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0: 91.1 Hot FM. It is Sam and Ash. Good morning at 7:25 right now. We're going to fire up the fax machine. Are you ready?
1: I'm ready.
0: Are you set?
1: I'm set.
0: Here we go.
2: Sam and Ash's fax machine. Spitting out a daily fact you can use to impress your friends and confuse your enemies.
1: Well, today, Ashley, I'm going to introduce you to a fun fact in the world of makeup and cosmetics.
0: Ooh.
1: Specifically lipstick. But okay. If we go back to the time of the bubonic plague,
0: yeah,
1: people were getting sick. And if we go to London specifically, London and more accurately Paris, mm-hmm. Where streetwalkers and ladies of the night were becoming, like everybody else, being infected with the plague and getting sick and dying.
0: Yep.
1: Now, the Johns were less likely to invest in an evening partner if they were unwell and looked sickly. And so they would prick their fingers and rub bits of blood on their cheekbones,
0: yes,
1: and their lips to show that they had colour and they were healthy, because red lips and cheeks were a sign of being healthy,
0: mm.
1: And therefore being healthy was tantamount to being sexy. And so that's where it came from. But a lot of people have speculated that that was the invention and creation of makeup and lipstick. Au contraire, my dear love. Because lipstick has been around for thousands of years. In fact, it was first invented in Mesopotamia way back in the time.
0: And how did they find this makeup? Like, they obviously didn't open up a drawer and find some L'Oreal in the drawer.
1: I think there was a flyer, a catalogue stuck to the lid of their letterbox.
0: Oh, it was Avon. It's Avon calling.
3: Hello, Deirdre. Now, if you've got three friends, you could have a party at your place. We could send some cochineal specials your way.
0: Like, how did they even start using, and what was the makeup? Like, what was the ingredients around it?
1: Cochineal. So from insects. The colour was brought from the cochineal insect and basically ground into a pulp and turned into redness. And that's where the colour came from originally.
0: Wow.
1: So and red, obviously, the sign of fertility and the sign of, you know, of health and sustenance as well. So that's the origins, and the extension of it is right. And so it was right used that way in Paris and London for the ladies, but before then, it was actually that symbol and use either cochineal or blood.
0: Oh, wow.
1: To signify health
0: and
1: vitality.
0: Can you imagine them at like using that at the Avon party, though? Yeah. Like, all right, now what we're going to do is we're going to pass this around. You can all have a grind up.
1: And get your Beatles ready.
0: And now, everyone, here's some coffee beans just to really cleanse your palate. All right, now what we're going to do is we're going to smell the bug, all right?
1: Yeah.
0: Oh, there we go.
1: But that would probably still be a bit better than the blood one, though, because that would be weird.
0: Yeah.
1: You'd have Dracula at the front. Okay, everybody, let's put your blood into the pot in making the makeups. Stop drinking it, Yuri. Why is Yuri here?
0: Why's the Russian man here?
1: We're from Romania.
0: This whole thing feels weird.
1: One lipstick tube.
0: That is your latest fax machine.
1: Two lipstick tubes.
0: All right. Coming up next, we test water.
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6: Good morning. Another check in your Sunny Coast Roads as we kick off your Thursday, slumming through Boccarina on the Nicklin Way. Now, of course, those school zone speed limits in place inbound through Mountain Creek, starting to build a bit in the Sunshine Motorway. Also northbound through Mount Coolum, down through North Lakes on the Bruce. That's about 10, 15 minutes down at the Gateway Motorway. And Steve Irwin Way a little busy through Lansborough and Beerwah. 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The industry school prepares students for vocational careers through practical learning, apprenticeships and traineeships. Enrolling years 10 and 11 now for 2027. 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
13: Good morning, Bruce Atkinson here, broadcasting from Cubby Cubby Country. A reminder to slow down around school zones with kids returning to the classroom this week for the last term of 2026. It comes after local police issued almost 2,300 traffic infringement notices over the school holidays, including more than 1,300 for speeding and 268 for drink or drug driving. Acting Assistant Commissioner Timothy Partridge is reminding motorists school is now back.
14: Please be aware of the reduced speed limits in school zones and the need to be alert in order that we can get our children to and from school safely. Enforcement of school zones will be a priority for road traffic officers over the coming months.
13: All 77 Queensland councils and a number of peak industry groups have signed a letter to the Prime Minister calling on him to drop proposed changes to disaster recovery funding arrangements. Earlier this year, the federal government announced changes to disaster recovery funding from 64% to a 50-50 split with states. There are concerns councils will be left to foot the bill for any shortfall for disaster repairs. Noosa Mayor Frank Wilkie wants the current arrangement retained.
15: If we had already moved to the new disaster funding arrangements as proposed, Noosa Council would have been $27 million worse off. Money they'd have to find from either the state or their ratepayers is just not equitable or sustainable.
13: Dolphin star Isaiah Katoa reckons they can go one step further in 2027 after playing their first prelim in the NRL this season. The skipper took out most consistent at the club's presentation night, telling Nine they should take a lot of confidence out of this year.
16: It's only going to make us better as a team. We'll only be better in terms of taking those lessons from that preliminary into us over the pre-season and make sure that we work on a couple of things and hopefully go a little bit better next year.
13: Herbie Farnworth was named Dolphins Player of the Year, Best Back and Players Player. Max Plath was named Best Forward and Katoa Most Consistent. In national news, rental growth is flatlining across most of Australia's capital cities, despite still having some of the tightest rental markets in the country. New data from Domain finding tenants' capacity to absorb further rent increases are the greatest constraint for rental growth. And death row inmate Krista Pike is angry and confused after waking up in a US hospital days after her botched execution. The convicted killer survived a double dose of lethal injection. Doctors initially thought she was brain dead, with plans to turn off her life support when she woke up. And now with sport, here's Harrison Preeb.
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12: Spring into better wellness Wises Road. New spas from $4,999.
17: Zach Merritt says the chance to be coached by Sam Mitchell played a big role in his decision to join Hawthorn. The former Bombers skipper telling Nine he's got a lot to learn.
18: His fast feet, the way he kicked the ball and could manoeuvre in and out of traffic was something that I tried to emulate early days. So, yeah, it's amazing 13 years later, going to be coached by him. And, I think he can certainly helped me take my game to the next level.
17: And Cricket Australia is refusing to guarantee the future of the SCG's pink ball test. And that's the latest in news and sport.
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0: Cloudy, wet, slippery, a little overcast today. 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
0: Hello, good morning. Now, I saw something in Fiji. There was a Pridgian family who were at Fiji at the same time as we were at a resort, and they were doing a test when it came to water brands.
1: And you reckon you've got the same subtle palate?
0: Yes.
1: Bougie palate that you can tell the difference between... Well, you're filtered water, so I'm putting you to the test next.
0: All right, let's line up three waters and let's have a crack after this.

0: 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Sam and Ash, good morning. It is 7:39. All right, Sam.
1: You just got back from Fiji.
0: I did. Did I tell you I went to Fiji?
1: You did. You had a lovely week's holiday with the family. I'm very proud of you because you've earned it. You work hard. You deserve to play hard.
0: Oh, thank you. That's very kind of you.
1: But your girls and you met a family who were a bit bougie. Tell us about their water.
0: It wasn't really bougie. It was just them having just playing a game, which I thought was really cool. So they actually were from Perigian, which was like such a small world. And apparently we got there like, hey, there's like five of us Perigian families here.
1: Mm.
0: That's crazy. So anyway, they're sitting behind us and we're at breakfast and the waiter comes around and she's like, you know, would you guys like water? And in Fiji, you can only drink the bottled stuff, right? Yep. There are some filtered water stations around, but you know, you can't drink water out of the tap. So they're like, oh, what's the difference between the Fiji water and the Pacific something else water? Let's call it the Pacific water, right?
1: Mm.
0: And they're like, well, it's not really much of a difference. The Fiji one comes from the springs and the Pacific one comes from like under the sea, like the pump. There's a pump under the sea that services a lot of the different islands.
1: Oh, wow.
0: Mm. And not just in Fiji too. So I don't know exactly. She did give me the technical term for it. I can't remember what it was. So that's essentially.
1: Sure, it's not just all out of the tap and just filtered?
0: Could be. Who knows? Yeah. So then they said, well, can we have one of each and can we see if we can taste the difference? I thought, what a fun game that was. So I'm like virtually listening and trying to play along because I'm like, oh, this is fun.
1: Yeah.
0: So I thought I brought this back. And
1: Their family's better than my family.
0: That's not what I thought.
1: I'm going to play with them.
0: Stop it. I did not. Okay. Now, I told you about this game and you said, let's do it. So what have we got in front of us? What are the three brands?
1: So I've got you set up here and I've got my favorite, which is the premium Noosa Natural. I love the Noosa Natural water because it comes in a 1 litre bottle.
0: Yes.
1: And it fits in my car.
0: That's what my husband likes about that one.
1: Yeah. So that's my favorite. I've also then got a Coolridge, which you get as the water of choice through the Macca's drive-thru. And then I've got the Frantelli. Let's go Frantelli.
0: Yep.
1: The Perfect Traveller, the little cheapie that you get and we have in the promo cabinet. So I've got three. Now I've decanted these so that you can't tell which one's which.
0: Yes.
1: So they're in three separate glasses. I know the order of them.
0: Okay.
1: And I'm going to give them to you to sample to see if you can pick the Frantelli, the Coolridge, or the Noosa.
0: Oh, all right. Okay. Shall we?
1: Are you ready to do this?
0: I think I'm ready.
1: So you stay there. I'll bring them to you.
0: Okay.
1: Okay. So here's sample number one.
0: So is this like you like my waiter?
1: Yes.
0: Okay, so this is sample.
1: Still sparkling or tap?
0: Oh, okay, all right. This is
1: sample number one. Have a little sipsy.
0: Okay, here we go.
1: And see how you. Just drinking it to the lips. Okay. Well, second, she's having a second sample now. Now, is that the Frantelli, the Coolridge, or the Noosa? Have a guess.
0: Well, as I've used Gomez as a bit of a palate cleanser this morning.
1: Yep.
0: Let me just have another sip because I'm a bit, I don't know.
1: It's hard because you're not going to judge it against yet.
0: I think that's the Frantelli.
1: Okay. All right. I'm not going to tell you until you've done them all.
0: Of course. Okay. Yeah.
1: So that's the first one. Okay. Very good.
0: Sample number one.
1: Sample number two.
0: Sample number two. Here we go.
1: Okay. So she's swishing it around. Oh, you should see her. She looks like one of those wine toffs who are literally, you look like Travis Schultz.
0: Oh, with that, I'm really swirling the glass around and washing it around in my mouth.
1: You just need some herringbone strides.
0: I think that's the Noosa spring one.
1: You think that's Noosa?
0: Yeah.

0: Okay. And number three.
1: Okay. Oh, here we go.
0: Which then obviously leaves that to be, if you believe, one to be Frentelli, two to be Noosa.
1: Actually, can I swap my...
0: Yeah.
1: Yeah, so this one that I'm drinking now is Noosa.
0: Okay.
1: And the one that I just had before is Cool Ridge.
0: Oh, my God, Ash. You've just picked it like a broken nose.
1: Have I really?
0: You've got it exactly right.
1: Yes!
0: All three, but only because you changed it.
1: Yeah. No, I just felt like, yeah... I don't know why, but
0: yeah.
1: I
0: yeah. If you didn't, yeah, that's what you're drinking there. That's my go to. That's the Noosa.
1: Yeah.
0: A, because it's local. I love that it's local. But B, seriously,
1: you've
0: just smashed it. You actually told it.
1: Okay, so hold on.
0: You've got a bougie palate.
1: I've got a bougie water palate.
0: Yeah.
1: Yes. Maybe it's from spending too much time in the chlorine. Like, I know what chlorine water tastes like.
0: Okay.
1: And so if it comes out of a, like, I can definitely tell
0: if
1: I... Can
0: you taste that sometimes in a tap that you can taste a bit of chlorine in the water?
1: Yeah.
0: I do too.
1: Do you know that kind of water upsets my stomach?
0: Not surprised.
1: A little bit?
0: Chlorine's a poison.
1: Yeah. Because you know how I have, like, some issues with my, like, the silent reflux that I get in the top of my stomach?
0: Got to tell you, mate, it's not that silent.
1: It's not silent. But
0: I'm hearing it. I work in a 4x4 meter room with you. It's no such thing as silent reflux with you, mate.
1: It reacts with my stomach.
0: I know. So you think it's the water?
1: I think it's the water. Well, a part of it is a little bit of like the might be the chlorine in the water or something like that. But yeah,
0: because anyway, remember that was
1: I'm
0: a whole thing for a while.
1: Now for water. So.
0: Do you remember when people used to get their water delivered to their house in those blue bottles? I think people still do.
1: Oh yeah, I know a couple of people who still get that done.
0: That's wild, hey?
1: Yeah, absolutely. All right.
0: Well. Do you have a water filter at home?
1: No, I don't. Oh no, I do. Is it through the fridge?
0: Oh,
1: yeah.
0: Okay, that's cool.
1: Anyway. All right, well, hello. I'm Ash and I'm your new water connoisseur. 91.1 Hot FM.
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0: 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Ooh, this is the
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0: undercover.
1: We should get that one.
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1: Good morning. A little wet and dreary around the coast today. Tops of 23. 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You need to call us right now.
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3: Let's get quizzical. Okay. Ashy, you and I have moved into a temporary studio. We've also got a new phone system, and I may or may not have closed off the phone lines. So there's a little button here that I get to push that opens them up. So the short answer is we don't have anyone to play Quizzical right now. So the first person through on 1300 468 911, and the answer to the first two questions is treadmills and guitar.
0: What are you doing?
3: I'm giving away answers.
0: No, that is so unacceptable.
3: Okay, fine. But yeah, 1300 468 911, if you'd like to play. Who've we got? Hello, who this?
4: It's Andrew. How are you?
3: Mate, you were quick. You are quick with the fingers.
4: I was. First person through, obviously, so well, bring it on.
3: You are. Well done, legend. All right. Now, have you played in the last 30 days, Andrew?
4: Absolutely not.
3: Then today is the day you're taking home $1,000.
0: I can feel it in my loins.
4: Bring it on.
3: Let's do it. Let's not
0: all
3: muck
0: right.
3: about.
0: 10 questions, 60 seconds. You know the drill, Andrew. And pass at any time. We'll take your first answer. None right, nudie right. All right. We'll see you bum. You cool with that?
4: Let's do it.
0: All right, here we go. Let's get
1: quizzical. $1,000 on the line.
2: 10 questions.
1: 60 seconds.
2: Let's get quizzical in 3, 2, 1.
3: On the 16th of October, Sam and Ash, that's us, will be doing our show Walking on What?
4: Puff.
3: Jimmy Page / and Eric Clapton are famous for playing what instrument?
4: Guitar.
3: Sharpie Evans is the character from which Disney movie musical?
4: Lion King.
3: Where is the Big Banana located?
4: Coffs Harbour.
3: Australia is playing which team next week at the Rugby League World Cup?
4: South Africa.
3: What is the tool a drummer uses to hit cymbals and drums with?
4: Dick.
3: Who is the current Prime Minister of the United Kingdom?
4: Pass.
3: Shane Webke was a long-time sports reporter for which channel?
4: 9.
3: Which actor wrote the screenplay for Rocky?
4: Sylvester Stallone.
3: What colour do you get if you mix blue and yellow?
4: Green.
0: Right.
3: Oh, yeah, there's still a bit of lingering buzz there.
0: 1, 2, 3, 4, 5. I got to hear 5, Sammy? Or 4? No, 5.
3: 3, 4... Five, yeah, I got five.
0: Okay, now I got one to giggle with you all over. You said Sharpie Evans is a character from which Disney movie musical? It's Sharpay Evans, and she's from High School Musical, played by Ashley Tinsdale. Sharpie.
3: Would you have known it? Would you have known it if I'd said Sharpay?
4: Unfortunately not. I've had to throw
0: it out. I just had to add a thing, like a Sharpie pen, and I just, you know when you get something in your head, you can't get it out right yet. That's what happened there. Treadmills. We're walking on treadmills doing our show from that next Friday.
3: Steps for steps.
4: I did know that. As soon as I said that, I knew that.
0: Oh, you silly duffer. That's okay. Now, Australia's playing New Zealand in the Rugby League World Cup. So difference between the Rugby World Cup there and Rugby League World Cup. Rugby World Cup starts next year later on. And the Rugby League World Cup, yeah, they start with playing New Zealand. So tough one right up front, I reckon.
3: The South African-Australia game last week was fantastic.
0: Oh, in Perth. Yeah, it was great.
3: Beat the Yuppies.
0: Yeah. Drumstick, you got right. Andy Burnham, is the Prime Minister of the UK. Shane Webke was the longtime sports reporter for Channel 7, not 9. So that's still you got right in green. So well done, mate. Thanks so much for playing.
4: Thanks so much, guys. Have a great day.
3: See you, Andrew.
0: Legend.
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5: G'day, 20 minutes in congestion southbound through North Lakes on the Bruce Highway. Getting heavy now, Calowns Road through Meriden Plains, and also quite busy both ways through Mountain Creek on the Sunshine Motorway, especially inbound towards Karawatha Drive. It's around 3 to 5 minutes. Very heavy too southbound now from Yandina Coolum Road roundabout down through Mount Coolum. It's spring season of freedom. 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
15: Good morning, Bruce Atkinson here. Nearly 7,000 people have been caught speeding across Queensland over the September school holidays, including more than 1,300 in the North Coast region. Local police also nabbed 185 drink drivers and 83 drug drivers, while almost 2,300 people were hit with traffic infringements as part of Operation Yankee Spring Break. Acting Assistant Commissioner Timothy Partridge thanking those drivers who use our roads safely.
16: However, we are seeing far too many motorists speeding, drink driving, drug driving and committing other road offences. To avoid tragedy, we ask all road users to consider the consequences when they're behind the wheel.
15: The Sunshine Coast Mayor is forecasting catastrophic consequences if proposed federal government changes to disaster recovery funding proceed. Earlier this year, the federal government announced changes to disaster funding from 64% to a 50-50 split with states. All 77 Queensland councils and some peak industry groups have signed a letter to the Prime Minister calling on him to drop the changes, saying it would leave councils to foot the shortfall. Mayor Rosanna Natoli says it can't be allowed to happen.
17: Eventually, across the state, it could lead to bankruptcy for councils. It's that serious. It is catastrophic. It is absolutely something that we are standing together to say this is not okay, because collectively we can see that for some councils, this could be the difference between being able to survive.
15: Herbie Farnworth has been named Dolphins Player of the Year at the club's presentation night, also taking home Best Back and Players Player. On Nine, skipper Isaiah Katoa was all praise for the centre.
18: The way he played, especially towards the back end of the season, and I think he was probably our most influential player. Yeah, he was just outstanding this year in the way, I guess, he played. It was just awesome to see how much confidence that he was playing with, but how much confidence he was giving the boys around him as well.
15: Katoa was named most consistent, while Max Plath was named the best forward. The Bathurst 1000 starts today, and a Sunshine Coast local will be doing all he can to win the prestigious race. 27-year-old Harry Jones from Kunda Park is co-driving with Jack LeBrock in the Matt Stone Racing Chevy Camaro. He's also competing in the Porsche Carrera Cup, which he currently leads. Jones is born and bred on the Sunshine Coast and says it's amazing to receive so much support from across the region.
12: And, you know, now to be at the track and meet fans from the Sunshine Coast and have them tell me that they've been following me since day one, it's pretty special. And, very proud to be representing the Sunshine Coast. And hopefully, you know, this weekend we can continue to inspire a few locals to go and basically try things that they're nervous to try and never give up.
15: In national news, a verdict is expected tomorrow in the murder trial of Aussie brothers Jake and Callum Robinson. Three men are accused of killing the pair, along with their American friend, in Mexico in 2024. Their parents are expected to fly back to Perth following the judge's decision. And now with sport, here's Harrison Preed.
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20: Starting with AFL, where Nick Blakey looks increasingly likely to leave the Sydney Swans, set to meet with Geelong today. In the NRL, the Raiders are willing to add a fourth year to Hudson Young's contract, despite the 28-year-old likely heading to the open market on November 1. Canberra offering Young a three-year extension worth $1.1 million a season, but say they'll consider a fourth year if it means he stays at the club. And supercars drivers to hit Mount Panorama this afternoon for practice ahead of Sunday's Bathurst 1000. That's the latest in news and sport.
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0: All right, wet, slippery conditions out there on the roads this morning. Very cloudy, expect some rain and a little cooler today, tops of 23.
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3: Righto, Ashy, turn us on.
0: You know when they say straight out of Maroochydore, are you luckily, like, are you sort of glad that they mention our suburb, because quite often you forget a lot of things just to remind you where you are.
3: Yeah. So how am I getting home from here?
0: I better tell the car to get me home from Maroochydore.
3: Yeah. Woo-hee. Do you know, and this has been a big week for you, because obviously we've been on 2 weeks leave and we had a short week because it was public holiday on Monday.
0: Yes.
3: But you've done like 3 days. I reckon you should take tomorrow off.
0: Well, funny you say that. I'm going to be.
3: Oh, really?
0: Yes.
3: Can we share with everybody?
0: What?
3: Boob job. Can we share?
0: Mate, I'm not getting a boob job.
3: Okay.
0: I'd like one, but I'm not getting one. It's very different.
3: Are you sure? I've seen the brochures. Are you sure?
0: I'm not getting one. I'm getting an endoscopy.
3: Which end?
0: Down my throat.
3: Oh.
0: Yeah, they're gonna check out why I'm always losing my voice when I get sick.
3: I love working with a drag queen. I think it's very diverse and inclusive of us.
0: So when you tell everyone that I've only worked 3 days this week, this is going to be tomorrow. The writing's on the wall. Oh, Ash needed a rest because she's had 2 weeks holiday.
3: I'm going to stick with boob job. It's much funner.
0: It's way more funner, actually. Also, I caught up with a friend yesterday and she was telling me that she's had an endoscopy and a colonoscopy before, and she said, different cameras, though, Ash. They didn't use the same camera. And I was like, what? I was like, did you really need to clarify that?
3: I love that. And you know what? Hey, can you imagine, like, it's like Instagram and someone, you pass it to someone and they've gone, oh, hang on, I just got to clean the lens.
0: Yes.
3: It was like, oh, hang on. And then these docs rubbing it on his shirt and then back up. Hey, yeah. Oh, yeah, there's your pipes. Looking
0: you
3: good,
0: just
3: sis.
0: Took it too far. I love it. Anyway, just the end. Oscopy is happening, not the other one. Anyway, you don't even need to know all that, do you?
3: Good morning to all the Collins out there.
0: But the boob shop sounds great.

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1: Yay. Yay! Or nay.
0: Oh, we are back from 2 weeks off, and look, we've missed a bit of Hot Topics.
2: There's been so much happening that we've missed out on.
0: Yeah, I was going to say, there's been lots of news that's happened, and we're like, oh, goodness me, so much to catch up on. How are you, Brucey boy, in the newsroom?
3: Good, thank you, yeah.
4: Actually, a bit tired. Went to Dolphins Awards last
2: week. How was the Dolphins Awards?
4: Fantastic. They gave Herbie lots of awards. I think they want to stop him going to the Roosters.
0: Oh, yeah. Fair.
2: Fair comment.
0: Yeah, Roosters don't need him. What's the salary cap like, by the way, at the moment?
2: Roosters or Redcliffe?
0: The Roosters.
2: Maybe huge.
0: Because it seems
2: more than
0: like,
2: anyone else's.
0: It seems like it's quite sizable at the moment.
4: Uncle Nick Politis.
2: Mm-hmm. Mm. Doesn't hurt. Yeah. All right. Politics aside, what do we got for us today?
4: All right. 2026 footy finals were owned by the AFL.
0: Oh, okay.
1: 3, 2, 1.
2: Yay. Yeah, I think this year, and it's got more to do with the games, I think, than anything else, that preliminary final between Hawthorn and Brisbane and then the final between Freo and Brisbane, the controversy, the excitement, Wharfy time, that final free kick against Hawthorn, Brisbane's inability to lose was just phenomenal. And I think even the greatest cynic or AFL hater, if they caught any bit of it, just ended up getting swept up. And I actually read in an article saying that the last two games of football for the AFL season did more for the promotion of the game than their last 10 years' worth of marketing campaigns.
0: Wow. That's huge.
2: Mm.
0: I agree. I mean, but in hindsight, like last year, I would have said the NRL had it, you know, especially with the Broncos and those wins with the Canberra Raiders.
2: Canberra.
0: Penrith.
2: Yeah.
0: And, like, you know what I mean? So, but the Knights, what a beautiful story for the Newcastle Knights. And I think everyone, except for the Roosters fans, was obviously going. There was the Roosters fans and then there was everyone else.
2: The rest.
0: You know, so that was a nice story. But I think, you know, when you look at the entertainment with the AFL and having Kylie Minogue, there was a lot of doubt around that as well from an entertainment point of view. But the way she had Dom Dolla in there and, you know, she had G Flip singing, like the way it was beautiful and very Australian, and I really, really liked that. And then, of course, the game was just honestly the cherry on top.
4: And all over on top of that is Chris Fagan.
2: Yeah,
4: a brilliant man.
2: Like, great story. Great. You're right.
0: Yeah.
2: You're absolutely right. Bloke.
0: Everyone's dad.
2: Yeah.
0: Right?
2: But just a good example of sportsmanship.
0: Yeah.
2: And for all the crap that that goes into the behind-the-scenes stuff of sport and sometimes detracts from the game, someone like that helps restore the faith in terms of the quality sportsmanship.
0: Indeed.
4: All right. Next one up. Mm. There are more car makes on the road that I don't know than I do know.
0: Oh, okay. Here we go.
1: 3, 2, 1.
2: Yay. Yeah, what if I remember when it was Holden, Ford and Toyota.
0: So many electric vehicles these days and stuff like that. But it's good. Like, there's so many options and, you know, so you're not just having to go with one electric vehicle brand or anything like that. You know, they're becoming the norm. And I think this is great. If that's your option and that's what you want to do, then you can do that. Like, there's also, think about all the different utes that are around now as well.
4: The American utes.
0: Yeah.
2: The big Willy extensions.
0: But everyone likes something different. And isn't that great?
2: Look at the size of my RAM.
4: Look at the size of my fuel bill.
2: Yeah, well, and this is the thing.
0: But you don't have to drive them. If other people want to drive them, they can drive them.
2: I need to be judgy. because I look at all these different cars. You've got two different cars on the market. You've got these monsters out there that are sucking diesel down. And then you've got these disposable cars made in China that are basically coming out of a push-out plastic packet. And then you drive it around for a couple of months and good luck replacing the battery or any parts in it.
0: Mate, it's fine. If you don't want to drive it, you don't have to drive it. Like, if other people are out there and want to do it, then they can. There's lots of options that are around at the moment.
2: Just because you are the ambassador for Creeks and they've got 500 products in their line, I've got three words for you, sister. Toyota.
0: No, it's very cool. All the options, you know where to go.
2: Ken Mills to you.
4: New car tomorrow.
0: No, Creeks.
4: All right. all right, let's move on. The cockatoo is a great choice to represent Queensland.
0: Oh.
1: 3, 2, 1.
0: Nay.
2: Hang on. Now, I assume we're talking about the new logo, the emblem for the 2032 Olympics, which is remarkable. I have seen some pretty awful stuff getting around at the moment where the top of the logo looks remarkably like Pauline Hanson's hair. Not the case.
0: Look, okay, so it represents a cockatoo. Okay.
2: It's a cock of three.
0: I actually quite like the logo.
2: Yeah.
0: I just am a little bit disappointed that the pineapple didn't get a go.
2: Well,
0: like, I feel like the pineapple is so representative.
2: You reckon the pineapple got the rough end of the pineapple?
0: Like, the pineapple has to get a job as a mascot, surely. Like, surely we're going to mascot away pineapple with a pineapple.
2: Pineapple Pete. It's not bad.
0: Like, I like it. I do actually like it.
2: See, I love the Sydney Games logo, and I love the mascot, Sid, Ollie, and Dickhead.
0: Sid, Ollie, and Millie.
2: Okay. And I just think there's definitely, I think the pineapple gets a feature there. But the logo, the emblem's great.
0: Yeah.
2: And I think the cockatoo, we always love on the koala. We always love on the emu and the kangaroo.
0: Oh, the kangaroo gets everything.
2: It's just a bit
0: he?
2: Cliche. Yeah.
4: And there is two cockatoos. There's one for the Paralympics, which is used to be called the Major Mitchell, and now it's called the pink-crested cockatoo or something.
2: So okay.
4: It's that one and the sulfur-crested for the Olympics and the pink.
2: That's cool.
0: Yeah, it's good.
2: So, is there a difference between the pink cockatoo and the galah?
4: Yeah.
2: Okay.
4: Yeah, galah's grey and pink.
2: Yeah, grey and pink.
4: And the pink cockatoo is pink, white, and whatever else.
2: Okay. I didn't know this. I'm going to school. I'm literally
0: Sorry, guys. Birds aren't my wheelhouse. I'll stay out of this one.
4: We don't see him.
0: I can talk to you about pineapples, though, and avocados if you need it.
2: I don't know if you know this, Bruce. Ash used to be an avocado farmer.
0: When I was seven, Brucey. So,
4: you were seven?
0: Yeah. Well, you never heard that story? Well, let me tell you.
2: Some journalist he is.
0: I'll tell you another day, mate.
2: You'd have his research done, wouldn't you?
0: 91.1 Hot FM. Thanks, Brucey.
2: Thanks, mate.
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0: Good morning. Wet and gloomy conditions for the coast today, so just take it easy when you're out and about. Hey, don't forget, we're doing the Hot Steps for Steps Pathways College next Friday, October 16. The whole team going to be broadcasting live from Qantas Shopping World from 6 a.m. till 6 p.m., which is going to be great.
2: What are we doing? 12 hours.
0: 12 hours on a treadie.
2: 12 hours on the treadmills. Treadmills donated thanks to the guys at Jets Fitness.
0: Yeah, and all thanks to, obviously, the funds going, rather, for STEPS, helping create opportunities for brighter futures for people facing barriers to employment.
2: Do you know what the STEPS Pathways College actually does? I'm so impressed. Yeah. Like, I remember years ago when I sat down and had coffee with Carmel Crouch, and she set up and gave this vision of giving people with Down syndrome specifically, but not exclusively, pathways towards independence, teaching them how to have life skills and doing basic things so that they can sustain themselves in the community without having to go into aged care facilities or nursing homes, which is the default position.
0: That's right, exactly.
2: How dumb is that?
0: It is so awful. So, look, we are doing that to raise awareness for STEPS and their Pathways College and the incredible work that they do.
2: Good on you, STEPS.
0: 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Hey, up next, Sam, Siri's been judging me hard. Something happened in the car yesterday. I'm going to tell you all about next.

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1: I am a big fan of Apple CarPlay. Are you familiar with Apple CarPlay?
2: I'm familiar with it. And
1: yep. Do you use it?
2: I do.
1: Okay.
2: I do, but it actually frustrates me a little because maybe it's because I'm a bit tech uncool.
1: Yeah, okay.
2: But 5G.
1: Sorry, I agreed to that too fast.
2: No, you did.
1: I didn't mean to do that, actually.
2: You mean. Yes. Yeah. But 5G and I have an off relationship. There's a little section in Mooloolaba when you drive through Mooloolaba. There's a section in Budrum. There's a section in Mountain Creek that whenever 5G comes on, my CarPlay craps out.
1: Yeah, you've been on the phone to me before and you're like, hey, I'm just driving up here. And I always think, oh, he's just using this as an excuse to hang up on me.
2: Yep.
1: But no, it's your 5G. Okay, that's fair
2: enough. And it's because apparently 5G has got shorter, I don't know, there's something to do with shorter distances between towers or something.
1: Oh, okay.
2: Therefore, I don't quite understand how it all works. But bottom line is my CarPlay craps out.
1: Yeah, right.
2: Quite a bit.
1: Okay. Well, that's good to know. Because I was using Siri. I'm a bit of a bandit for using the text Siri. You know, you can tell if someone sent a text because it comes under sent by Siri or whatever. So I was driving the other day in my car and when I use Apple CarPlay, the music sort of still stays underneath.
2: Yep.
1: So it just turns it down slightly while you're doing your text message, but you can still hear it underneath, right?
2: Yep. Very cool.
1: So I have gotten on and I have said, send a message to Brenny, right? It's my husband. So get on and says, what would you like to say? And I said, because I was on my way to Coles. And as I do all the time, like every story I pretty much tell on the radio begins or ends with, I was at Coles. and I said, what do you want for dinner? That's all I said.
2: Yep.
1: Okay.
2: Standard.
1: And then I hear the music continue on in the background. And it was to this song here. So again, I'm finished with the text message.
2: What do you want for dinner, Brenny?
1: What do you want for dinner, Brenny? And then this song here, it was playing in the background, David Guetta. This part of the song, and it's towards the end, and it goes.
2: I do know the bit.
1: Tiny, and it's titanium, and like just keeps going, going, going, going, going. Stone heart, those bulletproof glass. I'm in my car, and that's concert time, as you know. So
2: you weren't singing. Singing along.
1: I was singing along. So text messages are being sent. Titanium comes on.
2: What do you want for dinner?
1: And then this bit hits, and I'm like, Titanium. I'm going for it. And when I put on a concert in the car, it's a full concert. I'm talking like Taylor Swift Eras Tour style of concert. It's large. It's
2: one
1: big.
2: Ticket left stuff.
1: Exactly.
2: In the bleachers, up a nosebleed.
1: So I've ripped in like there's no tomorrow. Then Siri says to me,
2: stop singing. Siri's joined the party. How good they are.
1: So you want to send, what do you want for dinner? Gun, gun, gun, gun, gun, gun, gun, gun. So she thought that okay, there's two thoughts here. The first thought is that I've gone, oh, wow, she's picked up my singing, the is singing gun, gun, gun, gun, gun, gun, gun.
2: The second thought is you're a Trump supporter.
1: or she wants one. I don't know. It's one or the other.
2: Help me out of my misery.
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5: G'day, another check in your Sunny Coast roads as we kick off your Thursday. Busy around those school zones through Boccarina on the Nicollin Way, Maroochydore Road around the high school. Very busy too, Main Street and Budrum and the bottom of Budrum, Mooloolaba Road down to Sugar Road. Slowing on the Sunshine Motorway inbound through Mountain Creek, south down at Yandina Coolum Road, roundabout Coolum Beach towards Mount Coolum, and a bit of traffic through Cunder Park, Maroochydore Road down through North Lakes on the Bruce around a 10-15 minute delay. 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
11: Good morning, Bruce Atkinson here, broadcasting from Cubby Cubby Country. Mayors across our region have signed a letter to the Prime Minister calling on the federal government to withdraw proposed changes to disaster recovery funding arrangements. Earlier this year, the government announced changes to disaster recovery funding from 64% to a 50-50 split with the states. All Queensland mayors and some peak industry groups have signed the letter, saying the changes would leave councils to fund any shortfall to repair damaged infrastructure. Sunshine Coast Mayor Rosanna Natoli says the proposal is unfair.
12: When that flows through to the state government and eventually through to communities right across the state, we as a community will have to decide whether to rebuild that bridge, whether to rebuild that road, and whether or not we can actually afford to build it back in a way that protects our communities in the future.
11: Former Bachelor star Sam Wood will front court on the Sunshine Coast today after he was arrested on domestic violence charges on the weekend. The fitness influencer was terminated by his company this week in the wake of the allegations at Noosa on Saturday night. He's charged with the domestic violence offence of assault occasioning bodily harm and strangulation in a domestic setting. He's expected to apply for bail when his case is heard in the Maroochydore Magistrates Court today. Sunshine Coast race driver Harry Jones will have his hands full at the Bathurst 1000, which starts today. 27-year-old Jones from Kunda Park is co-driver with Jack LeBrock in the Matt Stone Racing Chevy Camaro, and he's also competing in the Porsche Carrera Cup, which he currently leads. Jones says the two cars are very different in a lot of ways, but similar in others.
13: The lap speed or how fast we get around the lap is quite similar, and the sensation around the circuit is similar as well. You just need to know and remind yourself when you get into both what side of the car you're sitting on, because, you know, at this track we're getting millimetres off the walls at every corner and we're trying to hit every margin and get around the track as fast as we can.
11: In national news, the FBI says it's thwarted a major terrorist plot targeting the Mall of America in Minnesota. They've arrested an 18-year-old man who bought an AK-47 off an undercover agent. They allege he planned to use the weapon to gun down shoppers later this month. And the World Health Organization is warning against using surgery and weight loss drugs to tackle obesity in children. And now with sport, here's Harrison Preeb.
4: Sport.
14: Springing to Better Wellness Wises Road. New spas from $4,999.
15: Fremantle's Patrick Voss says Wharfie time is not to blame for the Dockers AFL Grand Final loss. The forward telling the West Australian he refuses to believe the crowd activation led to the Lions' comeback. He admits, though, when it sounded, he did think there was more time left in the game. And the Roosters have continued their NRL Premiership celebrations following last night's Jack Gibson medal. Nefahu White took home the club's best and fairest, thanking his family, while Herbie Farnworth took out the Player of the Year at the Dolphins BNF. And that's latest in News and Sport.
14: 30 seconds. Enough time to blink. Maybe twice. Sam and Ash are next on 91.1 Hot FM.
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0: All right, your weather today, dreary, overcast, rain for the coast. 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
2: You're back from holidays, and so are Mick and Nikki from Funny Coast Comedy. They're back from holidays. They're back from their honeymoon.
0: Oh.
2: We better get the goss on that and find out what's going on. We'll catch up with them next.
0: All right, let's do it. I've Panic at the Disco. 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Good morning.

0: 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It is Sam and Ash at 8:38. Right now, we're going to talk to the team from Funny Coast Comedy, Mick and Nikki. They're wonderful human beings. How are you guys? You're back from your honeymoon.
1: Huzzah!
2: Welcome back and congratulations. Are you

0: like hotels and stuff.
1: Yeah.
2: Yeah, like be rich.
0: But like I'm not going to change my Instagram. Yeah. Because that's the serious part of life.
1: Well, that's real life right there. Did you ever consider going to Wilkinson yourself?
3: No, not at all. And Wilkinson, Nevin, too many syllables, too much writing. That's imagine trying lot. To fill that out on a
1: Yeah, that's a lot.
2: Like hand cramps, ew, ouch. Now, you guys are back. The comedy is well and truly alive here on the sunny coast. Let's get the comedy out of the way because then we want to also talk to you about the other stuff as well, about your trip.
1: Your honeymoon.
2: So, let's talk about comedy because there is so much going on. We spoke to a few comedians while you guys were away as well that are coming up.
3: Big week of stand-up comedy this weekend. We've got Australian comedy icon Tony Martin on the Sunshine Coast for 3 nights.
1: Yes. That's huge.
3: He's...
1: Because he was radio god as well.
3: Oh, mate. Was it
1: could have been champions?
3: Martin and Malloy. Yeah. They won 4 arias just based on comedy albums that they released from their show, funny bits of their show.
1: Yeah, wow.
2: That's cool.
3: They were huge.
0: He's been doing comedy like 37 years, right? So, I've never seen him, so I'm excited for...
2: Yeah.
3: Proper comedy icon. He's on tonight at the Dewporth, tomorrow night at Black Flag Coolum.
1: Yeah.
3: And the Mooloola Valley Country Club.
2: Oh, great.
3: Taking to all the sites.
1: Yeah, nice.
2: That's good.
1: Black Flag Coolum.
3: Yeah, it's a great spot.
1: That's huge too.
2: And of course, you know, if people want to get amongst it and see Tony Martin, they can on their website, funnycoastcomedy.com.au.
3: Correct, Mundo.
0: They're almost sold out, so jump on today and grab those. Yeah. Thursday, Friday, Saturday this week.
3: They're going to be 6 shows. Very much looking forward to it.
2: Yeah. What happened while you was away?
3: What happened on our honeymoon?
2: Come on, tell us.
3: We heard you talking this morning about what you learned on your holidays. You learned how to taste the difference between
0: it was fascinating. Between stuff, waters,
3: we're fascinated.
0: Water.
3: Yes.
2: Guys, it was just
1: we're number one, by the way.
0: You are really like
1: that's how you get to number one on the Sunshine Coast.
3: Tackling the tough subjects that no one else wants to talk about.
1: No one else wanted it.
2: It's what we do, guys.
1: You two know. Hands.
0: Congratulations, by the way, on number one. Yeah.
3: So we just thought we'd tell you what we learned on our honeymoon, what we learned on our little trip away. We learned a couple of things. One, we met a bear called Grindr.
0: Yeah.
3: Which is
1: a bear.
3: We met a bear called Grindr, which is different.
2: This is a euphemism if you're incorporating Grindr into this.
0: Yeah, he must be like a gay bear.
3: No, that's different to meeting a bear on Grindr.
1: Yeah. Yes.
3: And the thing we learned most of all, and this was super exciting, we learned how to artificially inseminate a cow.
2: Oh, wow.
1: Okay.
0: For the listener, Mick was that, showing a picture. We'll put this on our story.
1: Was that part of your tour? Was that like a tourist activity you could book in and do?
3: Well, we stayed with a Canadian couple, randomly, called Barb and Randy.
1: Is there a more Canadian name?
0: Oh, my God, they were so Canadian.
1: Barbara and Randy.
0: They were waiting for us to get up every morning with, like, maple syrup, pancakes, bacon, like, they eat so much, so much for breakfast. Anyway, we were like, oh, thanks. And knowing what he does for a job, I mean,
3: yeah, and Randy,
1: did you wash your hands, Randy?
0: Yeah, I was like,
3: Randy's a world renowned cattle inseminator.
1: How good is it that his name's Randy?
0: I know.
3: Randy the cow inseminator. So then, after a couple of beers one night, he pulled out the whole kit, the glove, the thing, and then he was giving us like a live. So, anyway. The point is, if we ever find ourselves in an emergency cow insemination
1: situation,
3: correct, I would be very confident that I could get that cow pregnant.
1: Do you feel the same thing?
0: No, I wasn't really watching. I was like, this is a lot. The glove, it was too much. We'll put that photo. I mean, that's Randy there.
3: At one point, I had $10,000 worth of bull semen in my hand.
1: Yeah.
2: Oh my God.
1: I call that Tuesday.
0: There you go. We've jazzed this up for you. We've gone from water to cow insemination.
1: There you go.
2: This is what, and just the big red glove to your elbow just, you know, really sets it
0: to
2: off.
0: To the shoulder. To the shoulder.
1: You didn't think about, like, a slow walk along the river or anything or going hiking? You're doing this on your honeymoon?
2: Oh, you guys are something else. I love you.
1: Flower pressing, maybe?
2: Funnycoastcomedy.com.au to get your tickets. Thanks, guys.

0: 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It is Sam and Ash. Good morning at 8:45. All right. I'm going to be away tomorrow. Are you going to be okay? I've had 3 days off. I've been back at 3 days.
1: Well, you got a stitch?
0: Ouch. I think I'm.
2: Is that what that is?
0: I think, yes.
1: Are you happy to tell everyone while you're away?
0: Yeah. I'm getting an endoscopy, a camera down my throat, to find out why I'm basically, I lose my voice when I get sick. And it's got to do with reflux.
1: What about the real reason? You're not going to tell them why you really
0: get. That's why I'm away.
1: That's a lovely story.
0: Why am I away, Sam?
1: I'm asking you if you've given me permission to share the real reason you're away.
0: That is the real reason.
1: Is it?
0: You just want to tell everyone that I'm getting a boob job.
1: Are you?
0: I'm not.
1: That's congratulations.
0: I'm not.
1: I am so proud of you.
0: People are going to believe you.
1: Very necessary and very proud of you.
0: People are going to believe me.
1: Absolutely needed.
0: Believe you, I should say. People are going to believe you.
1: See what's happening?
0: And then when they meet me, they're going to be like, oh, did you get your money back?
1: Well, we've lost Dolly. So we've got Ash.
0: Anyway, you'll be in good hands with Mikey. I mean, I'm... What?
1: Nothing.
0: Can you stop making this weird? I'm getting an endoscopy. It's not a boob job, okay?
1: Okay.
0: Stop telling everyone that.
1: Mate, you're the one who continues to say it.
0: No.
1: I haven't said the word boob job once in this chat, I will say.
0: Okay.
1: You've said it three times.
0: No, because I know what you're about to say. I'm just
1: what am I about to say?
0: I'm just, because that's what you've been telling other people.
1: What?
0: Anyway, it's 91.1 Hot FM.
1: Good luck with the boob job.
0: Good luck tomorrow without me.
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4: 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A double in-season ticket to go. 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Oh, yeah, let's see, life goes on. Even John Mellencamp says, oh, yeah. We're going to shank it off with the biggest hits and the best throwbacks. And a little sex and candy. 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
6: Good morning, about 10 knot east-southeast across the coast beaches. We got an east-southeasterly swell at about 8 second intervals of up to 1.2 metres. The next tide's a low tide at 12:15. It's going to be worth checking down on the inside at Moffat, southern end of Dickey Beach, small ways at Cartwright, Alex and Bluff. 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

0: 91.1 Hot FM, it is Sam Minaj. Hey, you and I out of here. Have yourselves a fabulous day. A little gloomy, but anyway.
1: Could be a good Netflix day.
0: Oh, yeah. What are you watching? Ted Lasso.
1: Do you know? No, I was watching The Gentleman. I'm watching Ted Lasso as well, but I'm watching that with Nay. So, but when I'm by myself, I was watching The Gentleman.
0: Oh, yeah.
1: And really love it. Guy Ritchie's series.
0: Yep.
1: But I kind of forgot that there was only two seasons and only 8 episodes a season, and it's all over.
0: Are you done?
1: I'm done. And yeah. I kind of set myself up yesterday to get stuck into it, and I got on the couch and went, here we go, bit of couch time, it's all me. And then I had to watch two episodes and that was it. And I'm like,
0: It is the biggest letdown when that happens, isn't it? So, well, you'll have to enjoy different, like, I can recommend
1: what you got?
0: Selling Sunset, Keeping Up with the Kardashians, all pretty good. Like,
1: have you seen Lioness? Someone recommended Lioness to me, but it's on Paramount, and I don't know whether I need to make the investment in another platform.
0: No. Keep it to Amazon. Jeremy Clarkson's Farm's pretty great as well.
1: I've walked through there. Apparently that's all done and shot through the Cotswolds.
0: Oh, yeah, it is. Yeah.
1: That's where I've been there. It's beautiful.
0: Have yourselves a fabulous day. We'll see you later.
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4: G'day, got a multi-vehicle crash in the Bruce Highway northbound, blocking the left lane under Buchanan Road overpass through Morayfield. Should be cleared up shortly. Reports of a crash still on the Sunshine Motorway eastbound on route from Dixon Road towards Mountain Creek through Sippy Downs. Very heavy in Budrum on Burnett Street. And reports of a crash eastbound Maroochydore Road around Pike Street through Kunda Park. Autobahn's massive two-day Bathurst sale is here. 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It's Travis. Another check in an hour, 91.1 Hot FM.
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14: Good morning, Bruce Atkinson here, broadcasting from Cubby Cubby Country. Mayors across our region have signed a letter to the Prime Minister calling on the federal government to withdraw proposed changes to disaster recovery funding arrangements. Earlier this year, the government announced changes to disaster recovery funding from 64% to a 50-50 split with the states. All Queensland mayors and some peak industry groups have signed the letter, saying the changes would leave councils to fund any shortfall to repair damaged infrastructure. Sunshine Coast Mayor Rosanna Natoli says the proposal is unfair.
6: When that flows through to the state government and eventually through to communities right across the state, we as a community will have to decide whether to rebuild that bridge, whether to rebuild that road, and whether or not we can actually afford to build it back in a way that protects our communities in the future.
14: Former Bachelor star Sam Wood will front court on the Sunshine Coast today after he was arrested on domestic violence charges on the weekend. The fitness influencer was terminated by his company this week in the wake of the allegations at Noosa on Saturday night. He's charged with the domestic violence offence of assault occasioning bodily harm and strangulation in a domestic setting. He's expected to apply for bail when his case is heard in the Maroochydore Magistrates Court today. Sunshine Coast race driver Harry Jones will have his hands full at the Bathurst 1000, which starts today. 27-year-old Jones from Kunda Park is co-driver with Jack LeBrock in the Matt Stone Racing Chevy Camaro, and he's also competing in the Porsche Carrera Cup, which he currently leads. Jones says the two cars are very different in a lot of ways, but similar in others.
15: The lap speed or how fast we get around the lap is quite similar, and the sensation around the circuit similar as well. You just need to know and remind yourself when you get into both what side of the car you're sitting on, because, you know, at this track we're getting millimetres off the walls at every corner, and we're trying to hit every margin and get around the track as fast as we can.
14: In national news, the FBI says it's thwarted a major terrorist plot targeting the Mall of America in Minnesota. They've arrested an 18-year-old man who bought an AK-47 off an undercover agent. They allege he planned to use the weapon to gun down shoppers later this month. And the World Health Organization is warning against using surgery and weight loss drugs to tackle obesity in children. And now with sport, here's Harrison Preeb.
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16: Suspended Swan Nick Blakey's in Melbourne today to meet with rival AFL clubs as he looks to leave Sydney. Geelong, St Kilda, Essendon and North Melbourne expressing interest, as well as Gold Coast. Australia considering a shake-up to its bowling unit ahead of tomorrow's first test against South Africa. Kingsmead expected to offer a spin-friendly pitch, which could see Matt Kuhneman replace one of the Aussie quicks to partner with Nathan Lyon. And Supercars drivers to hit Mount Panorama this afternoon for practice ahead of Sunday's Bathurst 1000.
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18: 24 the top, a few showers around for the coast this morning. They might continue early this afternoon at this stage. It should be all clearing up by late this arvo to a fine one tomorrow. 25, looking amazing for Saturday, and a possible shower at this stage for Sunday. 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

0: 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Morning, Mikey in. Well, the wedding's done, the baby's here, and the promotion has landed. 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
5: 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Steve Irwin Way slows up a little bit through Biwa, not too bad through Landsborough and through Glenview. Cloud Road a little busy eastbound through Little Mountain and through Cloud West, and Nicklin Way has delays for Warana and Pereira, Burnett Street and Main Street busy through Budrum as well. Win 80,000 in prizes or cash for just $5 a ticket. 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
17: Morning, Harrison Free with you. The Coalition claims Labor's credit card surcharge reforms have backfired on small business. The tax office will stop accepting credit card payments after November 30 rather than absorbing the processing fees. National Senator Bridget McKenzie has told Nine the government must intervene.
18: Prime Minister promised that removing the surcharge would make coffees go down. Somehow Evanesco, Surchargio, Disappearo. Guess what? It doesn't disappear. Businesses are being expected to absorb it.
17: Former Bachelor star and fitness guru Sam Wood is set to apply for bail in court on the Sunshine Coast today after being charged with domestic violence offences. The 46-year-old has been behind bars since his arrest at a Noosa property at the weekend. A verdict is expected tomorrow in the murder trial of Aussie brothers Jake and Callum Robinson, three men accused of killing the pair along with their American friend in Mexico back in 2024. Their parents are expected to fly back to Perth following the judge's decision. Healthy eating and physical activity remain the most effective ways to combat rising childhood obesity rates. The World Health Organization warning against surgery and weight loss drugs, saying they should only be considered for older children as a last resort. And speculation, Aussie band Powderfinger is reuniting for the first time in 16 years. Live Nation reportedly organizing a concert.
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17: Cricket Australia refusing to guarantee the future of SCG's pink ball test. The CEO confirming the ground's early January slot is up for discussion once broadcast deals expire in 2032. And the supercars hit Mount Panorama this afternoon for practice ahead of Sunday's Bathurst 1000. Chas Mostert chasing a third victory and hoping for a sweeter taste after a fan handed him a beer when he crashed out of last year's race.
19: Didn't do it for any reason other than just being heartbroken at the time. Probably showed my true colours a little bit too much.
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0: Sunshine Coast weather, a few more showers around the coast this morning, a top of 22. Most likely a couple of showers around lunchtime, but by late this arvo, early tonight, it should all be clearing to a fine one tomorrow, 25. Looking pretty good for Saturday, 28. Might be a shower Sunday arvo, tops of 29 by then. And Wake the Fun Up with Sam and Ash. They are back tomorrow morning from 5 on 91.1 Hot FM.
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